Green with his foot stomping western swing infused song about knowing exactly who you are, doing what you love, and not apologizing for any of it. Make plans to see him at Harry's Northgate in Colwood Station, where he'll be having a good time with this week's number 9.

number 8, it's Jenna Paulette trading her cowboy days for a little nighttime dancing and romancing. The night is perfect, the blinds are closed, and the rest of the world can wait, at least until the clock strikes.

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0: to the countdown. Making a return to this week's countdown is Cody Johnson, showing off his fun side with a little bit of cowboy swagger. We got Cody to tell his story about this week's number 7, Horseback.
1: Horseback was probably one of the most fun songs to cut, and it's actually not about the horse. When I figured out that this is just about an old country boy that went through a divorce and she took his horse and he went and stole his horse back, I fell in love with it. I laughed until I cried, and it's really freaking fun to sing.
2: He's a ranch hand in a pinch, man. Hotter than the red on the cattle brand. Cause she's a gold digger with a quick trigger. A cast iron skillet swinging lid flipper. Now he's a double wide on the county line. Sipping on a six pack of Lone Star Light. She did him dirty, took him to the

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Now he's a buckskin, 15 hands, 5-time team road champion. She never liked him. She don't

0: want my horse back.
1: Coming in at number six this week is Austin-based Timothy House dealing with a little bit of heartbreak, waking up with a headache, and jokingly telling his friends, I don't drink anymore. But his wife has a different take, teasing, you don't drink any less.

Hey, y'all. 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
0: Welcome back to Dance Time in Texas. This week's featured artist, Chaser Crouch. Born into a ranching and equine family, Chaser Crouch grew up in Corsicana, Texas, spending most of his life on horseback, working cattle, and competing in cutting horse competitions. A two-time National High School Rodeo Association champion, he also won the National Cutting Horse Association Senior Youth Championship and inducted into the National Cutting Horse Association Youth Hall of Fame. After high school, Chaser turned his focus to music. His first single, Hell of a Night, introduced him to the Texas redneck music scene. Today, as he tours with his band, they bring a rowdy energy and authentic Texas root feel to the stages all across Texas and beyond. His newest song is about letting go of overthinking things. Sometimes you just got to give up thinking and go for it. Chaser Crouch, welcome to Dance Time in Texas.
2: How's it going?
0: Man, it's doing good. We seem to see each other quite a bit. One of these days, I'm going to catch you at a rodeo.
2: I grew up going to Houston rodeo and stuff and hanging out there all the time. You know, we're showing the horses, and afterwards, we go watch the rodeo for the night, the concerts and stuff. Yeah, Houston's a lot of fun.
0: Before you were charting on the Texas country music charts, you were out there on the back of a horse, working cattle for your grandfather, and literally winning the National Cutting Horse World Championship Series and riding horses and stuff like that. When did you hang up the reins to grab a guitar?
2: Yeah, well, I definitely always had a lot of fun riding and working cattle with my grandfather, going and showing every weekend. You know, it was a lot of work. During the week, we were dealing with cattle and riding horses and working horses, and then during the weekend, we were going and we were showing every single weekend, showing my horse. And I was on the road for pretty much 5 years straight. I won 3 world titles. I won the high school national final rodeo twice, and then won the National Cutting Horse Association. As that kind of died down, I knew that wasn't really what I wanted to do. So I decided to take a different route and started going and playing open mic nights and playing every little bar I could get into. And
0: so you actually started playing guitar when you were about 10 years old, performing in church and even at the horse shows. When was the moment that you realized that the music bug was pulling you just as hard as the rodeo arena?
2: Probably be around high school, my senior year. So when my youth career was getting over with, and it was either I needed to step up a little bit more in the horse world, or this was my chance to kind of try something new, do that. And I went to college for a little bit and had a rodeo scholarship for Hill College, a stock horse team. And I was playing music at the same time, and I had a job that I was working. Then COVID hit, and I just kind of, well, I didn't really drop out of college. I just finished out the semester and never went back. And there's a lot of different factors that came into play, but it was like, you know, I had a moment to try it and figure we'd try music.
0: I want to go back for a little bit. When we first met, you had songs out like Hell of a Night and Houston, We Got a Problem. And then you decided to take on something that was pretty bold. You decided to do your version of Talk to Me Texas. Tell me about that.
2: I had a radio interview that I was doing, and the DJ said, hey, he's like, you got to try an old Keith Whitley song. And he mentioned a couple of them, and I was kind of thinking about it. I was like, I don't know that I can cover Keith Whitley. I don't know that I need to even try that. And then I was listening to Talk to Me Texas. I was like, you know, that'd be probably a pretty good one. I don't think anybody knows this song hardly at all. Like, they do, but they're not going to realize it's from Keith Whitley. And I still get people today that come up to me and they're like, oh, I love that song, you know, Talk to Me Texas and stuff. Is that one of yours? And I'm like, that's an old Keith Whitley tune. Like, and a lot of people don't know it.
0: Since then, you shared the stage with icons like Radney Foster and Brandon Ryder. Do you have any fun stories or memories that you can talk about?
2: I had a friend called me and he said, hey, I've got Jamie Richards and Rich O'Toole doing a little birthday party kind of deal. Like, you ought to pull up and come play. And I was like, okay, you know, that sounds like it's like a Sunday evening thing, and it's right down the road from my house. I was like, sure, why not? So I'll pull up there and get out, go hang out with the guys. And it was cool because I've opened for Rich O'Toole before a while back at the Cowboy Club in Mahia, Texas. And then I've opened for Jamie Richards as well several years back. So that was cool, like being able to go up there and like talk to them guys. And, you know, just like Jamie Richards, you know, he's like, I've been hearing your name all over the place. I'm hoping that's a good thing. But it's pretty cool, like seeing everything kind of circle around. Like, you know, I went from opening for these guys and now they recognize my name. You know, that's pretty cool.
0: Who's more likely to get in more trouble after the show, Jamie Richards or Rich O'Toole?
2: I don't know. I feel like maybe I want to say almost Jamie Richards from his younger days, but I can see both of them getting in trouble. I don't know.
0: For fans that want to catch you live on stage, where are you going to be?
2: Yeah, so we'll be at the Pasadena Livestock Show and Rodeo. Then we'll be at Second Rodeo the night after.
0: I also see you're going to be at the table at Madeley in Conroe, Texas, December 11th. Tell me about that show.
2: Yeah, it'll be our first full band show. We're looking forward to it. I'm hoping to have a big crowd out there show up. And we got quite a bit of other good stuff coming up. It'll be fun.
0: And for all of the dates?
2: You can go to ChaserCrouchMusic.com.
0: Chaser, do you have any new projects that you can talk about?
2: Yeah, we're working on getting into the studio. I'm working on doing another album, or at least dropping a couple more songs. And we've got our first Christmas song that I'm about to get in the studio with. That one's called Christmas on the Radio.
0: I can't wait to play that one on my Christmas show. So you got to have to make sure you give it to me with some teasers.
2: Oh, yeah. Yep. That sounds good to me.
0: And, of course, you got your new song that you literally just dropped called Give Up Thinking. What's your story behind that song?
2: To me, it's just kind of a goofy, non-serious song. You got this girlfriend that's trying to mold you and tell you what you can and can't do and saying that you need to be better. And it's like, well, nope, I'm just going to grab me a cold one and have a little fun. And instead of worrying about drinking, I'm just going to give up thinking.

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1: Yeah, you can find me on Facebook, Instagram, and TikTok at Chaser Crouch Music. It'll show you all my dates, everything that I got going on. 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
0: And now, back to the countdown. After 10 years of living out of a van and chasing a dream, Jason Scott and the High Heat are becoming one of the most sought-after bands on the country music scene. You'll want to catch them live when they hit Austin City Limits next Friday as they tell their story to this week's number 6, Highway

up, we've got a fourth generation farmer delivering one of the most powerful What If breakup songs on radio right now. If you've ever stared at a quiet front porch wishing things went differently, this one's for you. 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
1: 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And now, the top of the chart. This week at number three, Curtis Grimes teams up with Trent Wellman for a high grit anthem that celebrates hard work, traditional values, and a cowboy's commitment to keep going no matter how hard the road gets. Because that's what cowboys do.
2: They'll work hard, play hard, full of heart, showing

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1: What do you get when you mix a little Turnpike twang with a little bluegrass magic? 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

Want to win £20 to spend on food or drink in a lovely refurbished pub? The newly refurbished Seaside Pub in Minster-on-Sea, formerly known as the Beach Bar, are kindly giving away a voucher for £20 to spend in their bar or restaurant. No purchase necessary, no obligation to spend more, no catch, no questions to answer. 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A winner is selected at random every week at 11:20 a.m. on our youth show. How easy is that? Good luck, everybody.

The rights and freedoms that we have today were won by your mothers, your fathers, your grandmothers, your grandfathers, your ancestors before them. We stand on the shoulders of giants, and we owe it to our ancestors, not just to defend the rights and freedoms that they fought for at such cost and at such sacrifice, but continue their struggle for a different sort of society, not a society run in the interests of a tiny elite, that society run in the interest of the majority. Those who preach the politics of despair, they want us to believe that all injustice is like the weather, that you can complain about it raining, but there's nothing you can do about it. But the politics of hope tells us something else.

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you lonesome tonight. You know, someone said the world's a stage and each must play a part. 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Act one was where we met. I loved you at first glance. You read your lines so cleverly and never missed a cue. Then came act two. You seemed to change. You acted strange. And why, I've never known. Honey, you lied when you said you loved me. And I had no cause to doubt you. But I'd rather go on hearing your lies than to go on living without you. Now the stage is bare, and I'm standing there with emptiness all around. And if you won't come back to me, then they can bring the curtain down.

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3: 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Right, your local weather for the island this morning. Today is going to start off dry and settled with plenty of sunshine this morning and early afternoon. It's going to become cloudier later this evening with spells of rain approaching from the west. This evening and tonight it's going to be windier tonight with spells of rain moving in. These will be heavy at first, drier during the early hours with a few spots of drizzle possible. Looking at your sunset this evening, this evening will be at 6:20, pollution is low, UV is moderate. Your highest temperature today, we're looking at 15 degrees, your low is 11. Right now in Sheerness, it is just that, 11 degrees. Tide times for Sheerness today, we are currently on a low tide at 1.32 metres, and that's going to be until 11:38 when you'll have your high tide at 5.46 metres. That's it, we're up to date. Traffic and travel is next.
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3: Okay, so let's have a look and see what's happening out there on the roads, on the rails this morning. So, looking across the island at the moment, all I've got on the island at the moment is you've got that road closure, Queenborough Road, the little road behind Aldi. It's currently still closed. It goes from the Council Corner roundabout down to where the Aviator pub used to be. Right. Over onto the mainland this morning, A249 Sheppey crossing in both directions, that's looking okay. No problems on the King's Ferry Bridge. Over into Sittingbourne, all looking quiet over there at the moment. A249 going down to the Stockbury flyover, all approaches there, including the M2 in both directions, looking okay. A249 Detling Hill, that's clear right the way down to the M20 roundabout. M20 itself in both directions, that's also looking okay. A249 from the M20 roundabout down to Maidstone looking okay, and roads around Maidstone are currently looking light. Your local trains from Sheerness on sea to Sittingbourne. Next train is the 7:13 service from Platform 1. It's calling at Queenborough, Kemsley gets you Sittingbourne at 7:31. 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And that is it. 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But if you know something we're not reporting, please get in contact. 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

Drive there and Keep On Moving, number one back in 1999. And that's how we start things on a Thursday morning here on the Get Up and Go Breakfast Show. Myself, Wayne C, taking you through until 10 o'clock this morning. Coming up between now and then, I've got your feel-good music for your Thursday morning. Also coming up, I've got a quiz coming up at about 7.45 this morning. Also, your traffic and travel on the hour and half past the hour. So your next one will be in 20 minutes time at 7:30. Also coming up on the show a little bit later on, I've got your weather. 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Right, that's that bit done. Right, let's have a look. Messages coming in already. Good morning to Jake from Our Youth Show. Can you play Rush Hour by Jane Wedlin and give a shout out to my mate Max? So, Jake's mate Max, hello and good morning to you as well. I'm going to get that song on for you, plus loads more on the way. 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

0: Flowrider there, and T-Pain with Low Apple Bottom Jeans. Yes, 2008, that one, right here, Shappy FM 92.2. Right, coming up, we've got a couple of messages coming up from some of our sponsors. Then we're back to some more great music. Coming up, I've got Callin' the Gang with She's Fresh from 1984. Alex Warren, a Passenger from this year. Boomtown Rats, Like Clockwork from 1978, and loads more. So do not go anywhere. We will be right back.
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Cool and the Gang there from 1984, and She's Fresh right here, Sheppy FM 92.2. I hope you're feeling fresh this morning. It is fresh out there this morning, a bit on the chilly side this morning. Yes, when I come out, it was a bit chilly. Looks like the sun's come out to warm it up now, which is good. Right, coming up in a couple of minutes' time, traffic and travel on the way after Alex Warren and Passenger.

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1: Okay, so 7:31, let's have a look and see what's happening out there on the roads and on the rails this morning. So looking across the island, all I've got at the moment, you've got that road closure on the Queenborough Road. That's the little road behind Aldi, closed in both directions at the moment. Also looking down on to the lower road at the moment, traffic queuing from Scockles Road down to the Cowsley Corner roundabout. It says here it's going to hold you up this morning for 5 minutes at the moment. Right, over onto the mainland this morning, A249 Chevy crossing in both directions, no problems there, no problems on the King's Ferry Bridge. Over into Sittingbourne, right, Staplehurst Road, it's currently busy going around to Mill Way at the moment. It says you've got about 3 minutes of delays there. Sorry, going up to the, from the Key Street. Sorry, what am I doing? I'm on the wrong page here. Right, so going up to the towards the A249 on Staplehurst Road, you got 3 minutes of delays there this morning. Also on the A2 London Road heading up to the Key Street roundabout, you've also got a couple of minutes of delays there as well. St Michael's Road going into town, you've got a couple of minutes there as well. And looking at the Stockbury flyover, at the moment you've got slow moving traffic goes from the Key Street roundabout right the way down to there. You've got slow moving traffic there. It's going to hold you up for around 3 minutes this morning. Once you get down to the to the Stockbury flyover, it's all clear there at the moment. M2 coastbound looking okay. London bound, you've got a little bit of slow moving traffic there, about 3 minutes of delays. Once you get down just past the Midway services, all clear down there. Right to A249 Detling Hill, once you get halfway down there, you've got queuing traffic at the moment. It's got about 7 minutes of delays there at the moment. M20 in both directions, that's looking okay. A249 from the M20 roundabout down to Maidstone looking okay, and all I've got in Maidstone at the moment is Fairmeadow coming into town. Got about 2 minutes of delays. Right, local trains from Sheerness on Sea to Sittingbourne. Next train will be the 7:46 service from Platform 1. It's calling at all stations. Queenborough, Swale, Kemsley gets you to Sittingbourne at 8:05. If you miss that one or you want a later service, you've got the 8:17 and the 8:46. And that's it. That's all I've got on my screen at the moment, but if you know something we're not reporting, please get in contact, let me know on 01795 665 898. You can also text 07 938 221 617. 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Please remember, only if it's safe and legal to do so. And that is it. You're up to date. Your next update will be in around 25 minutes time at 8 o'clock. And with that, you know, up to date.
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1: Okay, so I've got a song for you, 10 seconds, in fact, Stuck in Reverse. I've got that and Three Clues. All you need to do this morning is tell me what is the song and who is it by. Easy as that, or is it? Right, this is your 10 second clip this morning. So there you go, 10 seconds, not an awful lot of time, is it? Right, so clue number one, this song was released in 1978 by an American group whose music combined funk, soul, disco and R&B. Second clue, the group was founded by Maurice White, who had previously been a drummer with the Ramsey Lewis Trio. And clue number three, although the song has become a party and wedding favourite, it originally reached number three in the UK singles chart. But what is the song? Who is it by? Well, if you think you know the answer, then why not give us a call in the studio?
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1: 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Lines for this quiz will close in just over 50 minutes' time. You got till 8:50, so you got just over an hour. 8:50, I will close the lines. 8:55 or thereabouts, I'll reveal the correct answer and tell you who's got it correct this morning. No prizes today, just playing for fun. So, what is the song and who is it by? Right, if you want those clues again, I will give them out in about 25 minutes' time. If you can't wait that long, head over to Facebook. Give me a couple of minutes to type them up, and I'll put them up onto the Sheppy FM Facebook page. But obviously not the audio. I can't put that on there because of copyright things on there. It won't let me do it. But you can have the clues on there and the ways to get in contact this morning. Right, coming up, I've got more music. Great music on the way before we do the traffic and travel at the top of the hour. I've got Jennifer Lopez waiting for tonight from 1999. December 10, end of beginning from earlier this year. Duran Duran with The Reflex and loads more.

Jennifer Lopez and Waiting for Tonight from 1999. Right, good morning to Gary with the correct answer to today's quiz. Just putting those clues up onto Facebook. So give me a couple more minutes. I promise it'll only take a couple of more minutes. Right, coming up, I've got December 10, end of beginning from earlier this year. Justin Timberlake, Cry Me a River, Owen Paul, Favourite Waste of Time, and loads more. Do not go anywhere.

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1: Okay, exactly 8 o'clock. Let's have a look and see what's happening out there on the roads and on the rails. Right, looking across the island, right, we've got a problem on the A249. The Broadway and the High Street, the lights, four-way lights there are currently out. Apparently, one car nearly hit another one. So if you're going through there at the moment, be patient and please... be careful going through there at the moment. I do believe it's been reported, so they are out at the moment. So that's the Broadway, the High Street, and the A249. So all those four-way lights there at the top of the High Street, all currently out. Right, also we've got queuing traffic at the moment on the lower road heading down to the Cowsley Corner roundabout that goes from Scockles Road. It says here you've got about 6 minutes of delays. Right, A249 Sheppey crossing in both directions, that's looking okay. No problems on the King's Ferry Bridge. Over into City Moon, Staplehurst Road, that's currently busy going into Mill Way. Got about 4 minutes of delays, also about 4 minutes on Mill Way as well. The A2, the Key Street roundabout heading towards Sittingbourne, you've got about 10 minutes of delays there this morning. Going the opposite way, you've also got about 7 minutes of delays due to those roadworks ongoing there. St Michael's Road round to going into town, you've got about 3 minutes of delays. Mercer Road up to the A2, you've got about 7 minutes of delays there at the moment. And the A2 Canterbury Road up to Batchelor, you've got about 7 minutes there as well. Right, A249 going down to the Stockbury flyover, all approaches there are clear and free flowing, including the M2 in both directions. Looking coming coastbound just after the Medway services going up towards the Junction 5. Got about a minute of heavy traffic at the moment. A249 Detling Hill, it's clear to get halfway down the A249, then you've got about 12 to 15 minutes of delays there at the moment. The M20 in both directions, that's looking okay. A249 over into Bearstead Road, that's busy in both directions at the moment. Got about 3 minutes of delays. Then it's clear right the way down to Maidstone. You got a little bit of slow moving traffic going around the Chequers Centre, about 3 minutes there. Slow moving traffic on Fairmeadow into town, 3 to 5 minutes there, and the old Toville Road, College Road going into, going out of town, you've got a little bit of traffic there, 4 to 5 minutes as well. A229 in both directions at the junction of Plains Avenue, you've also got 5 minutes of delays. Right, local trains from Sheerness on sea to Sittingbourne. Next train will be the 817 service from Platform 1. It is calling at Queenborough, Slough, Kemsley, gets you to Sittingbourne 8:05. If you missed that one or you want a later service, you've got the 8:46 and the 9:17. And that's it. That's all I've got on my screen at the moment. But if you know something we're not reporting, please get in contact. Let me know at 01795 665 898. 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And that is it, you're up to date. Your next update will be in just under half an hour at 8:30, and with that, you know, up to date.
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Owen Paul there, and my favourite waste of time. Right, let's have a look at some of the news headlines that we're getting this morning. So it says here, banknotes are getting a nature makeover. And the Bank of England has revealed the four creatures that will feature on our money. The Atlantic puffin, the barn owl, the buff-tailed bumblebee, try saying that when you've had a few, and the European hedgehog will appear on the redesign notes in years to come, although no decision has been made about which animal will be shown on which banknote. The owl, bumblebee and hedgehog topped the public vote for their specific categories, and the puffin was included to celebrate marine life, the coastline, and bring variety to the notes, the bank said. Also in the news, Prime Minister Andy Burnham will hold talks on tackling cyber security threats and sabotage with German Chancellor Friedrich Merz later. Downing Street said a deeper cooperation in the face of rising hybrid threats from Russia would be high on the agenda during Burnham's first official visit to Germany. Intelligence services in both countries have warned of rising threats, including last month when Germany accused Russia of launching a drone fitted with explosives at Halle Airport. And last but not least, Conservative Party leader Kemi Badenoch has pledged to scrap inheritance tax on family homes while also allowing couples to leave £1 million tax-free in her keynote speech at the party's conference in Birmingham. She added

and Reform UK. There you go. That's what's in some of the news headlines this morning. Coming up a little bit later on, I've got Showbiz News, our section we call Who Knew News, plus loads more. Don't forget our quiz. We have got two correct answers, Gary and Danny, at the moment. I will give you another repeat in about 10 minutes' time. Right now, though, let's get back to some more great music. I've got Just Jack with Stars in Her Eyes from 2007, Madonna with Frozen, number one in 1988, and loads more.

they'll just put you in the spotlight and hope that you'll do alright. Or maybe not. Now why do you wanna go and put stars in their eyes? Why do you wanna go and put stars in their eyes? So why do you wanna go and put stars in their eyes? Now why do you wanna go and put stars in their eyes? Stars in their eyes. Remember they said you'd show them all, emphasize the rise but not the fall, and now you're playing a shopping mall.

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1: Okay, so let's give you a quick reminder of today's quiz then. Today's number trivia quiz. Right, three clues, a 10-second clip of a song in reverse. All you need to do this morning is tell me what is the song and who is it by. So let's go with that 10-second clip then. Yes, very easy one this morning. Right, so the three clues, should you need them when I get my phone back on. Right, clue number one, the song was released in 1978 by an American group whose music combined funk, soul, disco and R&B. Your second clue, the group was founded by Maurice White, who had previously been a drummer with the Ramsey Lewis Trio. Third and final clue, although your song has become a party and wedding favourite, it originally reached number three in the UK singles chart. But what is the song? Who is it by? Well, if you think you know the answer, why not give us a call in the studio?
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1: 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Lines for the quiz will close in 26 minutes time, so you ain't got long to get your answers in. 8:50, I will close those lines down, and 8:55 or thereabouts, I will reveal the correct answer and tell you who's got it correct this morning. No prizes today, just playing for fun. Right, good morning to Jason, good morning to Becca, good morning to Danny and Gary with the correct answer. I will be reading out all the correct answers when we close it down. Right now though, I've got a request for Tiffany. She's asked for Luke Combs and Better Together, so we're going to get that one on. I've also got the Imagine Dragons with Thunder from 2017, Hello Black with The Man, TLC and loads more, hopefully to fit in. Well, we ain't going to get TLC in before the traffic and travel, but we'll try and get the rest of them in. Don't forget, as I said, coming up 8:30, your next traffic and travel. We'll let you know what's happening out there on the roads and on the rails this morning.
0: 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The island.

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1: 8.31, let's get the latest on the roads and on the rails this morning. So, looking across the island, all I've got at the moment, traffic-wise, is traffic queuing at the moment on the Minster Road, going up to the halfway traffic lights. It's going to hold you up a couple of minutes here. Also, don't forget, as I said earlier, the traffic lights at the junction of the High Street, the Broadway, them four-way lights are currently all out at the moment. It has been reported to the relevant authority, so hopefully they get that sorted out. They did say 2 hours, within 2 hours. So be careful when you're going through there this morning. Right, local, let's have a look. Right, on the mainland this morning, A249 Shepherd Crossing in both directions, no problems there. No problems on the King's Ferry Bridge over into Sittingbourne. Staplehurst Road, that's busy going from the A249 into Mill Way. Got about 12 minutes of delays. Also, Mill Way looking busy as well. You've got about 6 to 8 minutes there as well. The A2 from the Key Street roundabout heading towards Sittingbourne, you got about 8 minutes of delays because of those roadworks. And going up to the Key Street roundabout, you got about 11 minutes of delays there as well. Merston Road up to the A2, you got about 7 minutes of delays. And the A2 Canterbury Road heading up to Backchild, you got about 19 minutes of delays. Right, looking at the A249, the Stopbury flyover, all approaches there, including the M2 in both directions. That's looking okay. A249, Detling Hill, is clear until you get down to the top of the hill. Then you've got about 14 minutes of delays. The M20 in both directions, that's looking okay. A249 over into Bearstead Road, you've got about 5 to 8 minutes in both directions there. Then it's clear right the way down to Maidstone, Fairmeadow coming into town, got about 10 minutes of delays. And the A229 going out of town, you got about 6 to 8 minutes there, also affecting the Old Toville Road and the College Road as well. A229 at the junction of Plains Avenue, you got about 6 minutes off delays in both directions. Right, your local trains from Sheerness on sea to Sittingbourne. Next train will be the 8:46 service from Platform 1. It's calling all stations. Queenborough, Swale, Kemsley gets you to Sittingbourne at 9:05. If you miss that one or you want a later service, you got the 9:17 and the 9:47. And that's it. That's all I've got on my screens at the moment. But if you know something that we're not reporting, please get in contact. 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

0: Black there, and The Man from number one back from 2014, right here, Sheppy FM 92.2. Right, good morning to, yes, the old goat, says here. Don't know. These people, they keep changing their names. I can't keep up with them. She says, well, the answer that she sent for the quiz is wrong. So there you go. Sorry. Right. Good morning to Jason with the correct answer. Good morning to Jack. He said he's on his way home at the moment. Thanks for the traffic and travel. I've managed to get away from the traffic near the halfway traffic lights. Yes. Quite busy around there at the moment. He says, can I have Phil Collins with In the Air tonight? I will certainly get that on for you. But before we do any of that, let's give you your last reminder of today's quiz.
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0: Okay, so 10-second clip of a song in reverse, three clues. All you need to do this morning is tell me what is the song and who is it by. So this is your 10-second clip. So there you go, 10 seconds, not an awful lot of time, is it? Right, so clue number one, the song was released in 1978 by an American group whose music combined funk, soul, disco and R&B. Second clue, the group was founded by Maurice White, who had previously been a drummer with the Ramsey Lewis Trio. Third and final clue, although this song has become a party and wedding favourite, it originally reached number three in the UK singles chart. But what is the song and who is it by? Well, if you think you know the answer, why not give us a call in the studio?
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0: 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Lines for this quiz are going to close in 8 minutes time, so you ain't got that long, and about 8:55 or thereabouts I'll reveal the correct answer and tell you who's got it correct this morning. No prizes today, just for fun today. Right, let's get back to some more great music coming up on the way. I've got TLC, Waterfalls from 1995. Brand new music from Taylor Swift. It's called Patient Zero. But first, got a request for Jack, as I said. Phil Collins, In the Air tonight.

Right, let's have a look at some of the showbiz news this morning. So reports are going around that the BBC could shut its live channels and move everything on demand. I said this, didn't I? I said this about 5 years ago. I said in 10 years' time, there will be no live channels. It'll all be on demand. See, you should have listened to me. Right, it says here nothing has been confirmed, but everything is on the table to be cut. All the Director General has done is hint to it to staff, saying a move like that could be painful for audiences. He also wants the BBC streaming app to be so good that we'll choose to spend a night with it. And the top 10 songs to die to has been compiled. Frank Sinatra's My Way, The Beatles' Hey Jude are among the most popular songs chosen by terminally ill people to accompany them on their final moments. Over the Rainbow by Judy Garland and Whitney Houston's version of I Will Always Love You also appeared on the list. And last but not least, the end of the World War II, the first man on the moon and the first organ transplant are among the most amazing moments of the past 100 years. Researchers asked adults across the UK, France, Germany, Spain, Italy and the United Arab Emirates and Russia to pick the biggest moments. The list includes the fall of the Berlin Wall in 1989, the first email in 1971, and Dolly the Sheep in 1996. Do you remember that? The first cloned sheep. Martin Luther King's I Have a Dream speech, the first mobile phone call, which was in 1973, and the first film with sound also made the list. Louise Brown, the first test tube baby, and Rosa Parks were in there as well. So there you go. Top things that happened in the last 100 years. Right, let me just have a look. Today's fact of the day. You're going to laugh at this one. Now, I've got to say this without... yes, without making a mistake. So October the 8th observes American Touch Tag Day and Fluffer Nutter Day. Fluffer Nutter, all one word. And I thought, never heard of that one. What is it? What is a Fluffer Nutter when it's at home? So I went on our old our friend, the search engine, and it says this. A Fluffer Nutter is a sandwich made with peanut butter and marshmallow creme, usually served on white bread. There are variations of the sandwich. Doesn't sound very nice, does it? Variations of the sandwich include the substitution of wheat bread and additional various sweet, salty and savoury ingredients. The term Fluffer Nutter can also be used to describe other food items, primarily desserts, and incorporate peanut butter and marshmallow creme. So there you go. That is what a Fluffer Nutter is. So if you want one of those today, yes, don't ask for that, because no one would have heard of it. Right, let's go. Today is day 281 of the year. There's only 84 days remaining of this year. So there you go. Right, we are going to close down today's quiz after TLC and Waterfalls from 1995.

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1: Okay, so let's close down today's quiz. Right, let's have a look at that 10-second clip of that song in reverse. It goes like this. And it should sound like this. So yes, the answer this morning was Earth, Wind and Fire with September. Let's have a look at the correct... Should I do the clues, really? Clue number one, I said the song was released in 1978 by an American group whose music combined funk, soul, disco and R&B. Clue number two, the group was founded by Maurice White, who had previously been a drummer with the Ramsey Lewis Trio. Clue number three, although the song has become a party and wedding favourite, it originally reached number three in the UK singles chart. And as I said, the answer was Earth, Wind and Fire with September. Correct answers in the studio. I've got Jason, I've got Becca, I've got Danny, I've also got Gary and Trudy as well with the correct answer. So well done to all of you. Another quiz comes your way tomorrow on the Get Up and Go Breakfast Show. I think it is the turn of Who Is It tomorrow. So well done to, and thank you to all those that got in contact this morning. Right, we're going to play that song in full before we have your traffic and travel and your weather for the island.

0: the weather in just a moment.
1: 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This year alone, an estimated £4.9 million will be wasted on unused medicines, which could be reinvested into improving your NHS services. So don't be afraid to check their medication. Encourage them to only order what they need and take any that's not being used back to their local pharmacy for safe disposal. Help us make more of your NHS.
2: Okay, so let's have a look at the weather for the island today. Today it's going to start off dry and settled with plenty of sunshine this morning and the early afternoon. It's going to become cloudier later this evening with spells of rain approaching from the west, and this evening tonight, windier tonight with spells of rain moving in. These heavy at first, drier during the early hours, with a few spots of drizzle possible. Sunset today will be at 6:20. Pollution is low, UV is moderate. Highest temperature today, we're looking at 15 degrees. Your low is 9. Right now in Sheerness, it is just that, 9 degrees. Tide times for Sheerness today, we are currently still on a low tide, 1.32 metres. High tide will be at 11:38 this morning at 5.46 metres. And that is it, you're up to date. Traffic and Travel is coming up next.
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2: Okay, so let's have a look at the roads out there this morning. Looking across the island, and nothing to tell you about at the moment. All I've got at the moment is you've got that road closure on the Queenborough Road. That's the little road behind Aldi. And also, don't know if they've been fixed yet, but the four-way traffic lights at the junction of the Broadway and the High Street in Sheerness currently out at the moment. All of them are out. So if you're coming through there, do allow yourself some extra time, and be prepared to stop quickly because people just carry on. Yes. Right, let's have a look at what's happening elsewhere on the county. Right, A249 Sheppey Crossing in both directions looking okay. No problems on the King's Ferry Bridge. Over into Sittingbourne, right, Stable Earth Road, that's still busy going into Mill Way. You've got, it says here, about 7 minutes of delays. Mill Way also looking busy going into town. You've got about 5 minutes of delays there this morning. The A2 from the Key Street roundabout heading towards Sittingbourne, you've got 4 minutes of delays due to those roadworks ongoing there. And going up to the Key Street roundabout, you've got about 6 minutes of delays there this morning. Canterbury Road, the A2 into Bapchild, you've got about 10 minutes of delays there as well. A249 going down to the Stockbury flyover, all approaches there including the M2 in both directions looking okay. A249 Detlin Hill, it's clear till you get to the bottom of the hill, then you've got about 2 minutes of delays. M20 in both directions, that's looking okay. A249 from the M20 roundabout is clear until you get down to East Maidstone, then you've got about 5 minutes of delays going down there into town. Slow around the Chequers Centre at the moment, 3 to 5 minutes there. Fairmeadow into town, you've got about 5 minutes of delays, and that is all I've got on the roads. Right, on the trains this morning from Sheerness on Sea to Sittingbourne, next train is the 9:17 service from Platform 1. It is calling at Queenborough. Kempsley gets you Sittingbourne at 9:35. If you miss that one or you want a later service, you've got the 9:47. Then from 10 o'clock, they're running one every hour. 47 minutes past the hour from Platform 1 to all stations will get you to Sittingbourne at 6 minutes past the following hour. And that's it. That's all I've got on my screens at the moment. 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
1: Christina Aguilera there, number one back in 1999. With Genie in a Bottle, right here, Sheppy FM 92.2. Right, let's have a look at our last section of the show. So we've got our Who Knew quiz. Who knew news, should I say. Right, so it says here, apparently we only feel at our best for 13 days a month, which means we spend most of the year battling sniffles, stress, dodgy sleep, and random tummy aches. That's just 152 good days a year. The rest is a mixture of cough, colds, and I'm fine, just tired. Yes, in the winter it's worse. A third of us feel constantly run down. Yes, I know the feeling. Cape Town, Mombasa and Tokyo have been named the best value prices for us to go on a winter break. The post office looked at 24 location destinations for the first time, short and long haul together. It priced up 8 everyday holiday

items, including sun cream, insect repellent, drinks, and an average evening meal for two. Cape Town came atop of the list at £58.24. Mombasa was next at £63.66, and Tokyo £66.76. Is that including the flights? Don't know. Cheap then. Right, and also in the news, diesel has dipped below £2 a litre, with the average now at £1.9998, just days after hitting a record high. Petrol is currently at £1.749. Wholesale prices have fallen since G7 countries agreed to release 100 million barrels of its emergency reserves, and 234 stations cut their diesel prices in the last 24 hours. Really? Doesn't seem like it. Only 46 of them put them up. It still costs around £110 to fill a 55 tank litre tank. So yes, the RAC says don't expect any big drops anytime soon, and suggests shopping around and driving more smoothly. By the time you shop around, you might as well pay that couple of extra pence, mightn't you? Just saying. Right, coming up, I've got more great music on the way. I've got the Carpenters with Top of the World, Florence and the Machine with Spectrum, Say My Name from 2012, Proud Mary by Tina Turner, and loads, loads more. 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

Florence and the Machine there, and Spectrum, Say My Name, Calvin Harris remix there, number one back in 2012, right here, Sheppy FM 92.2. Right, coming up next, got a request for Jake. He's asked for Without Me by Eminem, and then we'll have a look at your last look and see what's happening out there on the roads and on the rails.

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1: Okay, so let's have a look and see what's happening out there on the roads, on the rails for the last time on today's Get Up and Go breakfast show. Looking across the island, right, those traffic lights on High Street, the junction of the High Street, the Broadway, those four-way traffic lights have now been fixed. So, yes, no more risk there. That little road behind Aldi's over there in Queenborough, that's still currently closed in both directions. Not sure when that reopens, but hopefully we'll find out soon. Right, A249, the Chevy crossing in both directions, that's looking okay. No problems on the King's Ferry Bridge. Over into Sittingbourne, the A2 going up to the Key Street roundabout, got about 5 minutes off delays. St Michael's Road going around to the High Street, got about 3 minutes off delays there this morning going around to Bell Road. The A2, Canterbury Road heading up to Backchard. It says here you've got about 4 minutes off delays there at the moment. Right, A249 going down to the Stockbury flyover, all approaches there including the M2 in both directions looking okay. A249 Detlin Hill, that's clear right the way down to the M20 roundabout. M20 itself in both directions looking okay. A249 going down into Maidstone, it's clear till you get down to East Maidstone, then you've got queuing traffic there 3 to 5 minutes. Once you get down to Chequers Centre, clear again. Fairmeadow coming into town, you've got 6 minutes off delays. Going out of town, you've also got 3 minutes off delays. Right, A229 heading towards town, the junction of Plains Avenue, you currently got 5 minutes off delays. Right, local trains from Sheerness on sea to Sittingbourne. Next train will be the 9:47 service from Platform 1. It is calling at all stations. Queenborough, Swale, Kemsley gets you to Sittingbourne 6 minutes past 10. If you miss that one or you want a later service from 10 o'clock, they're running one every hour. 47 minutes past the hour from Platform 1 to all stations will get you to Sittingbourne at 6 minutes past the following hour. And that's it. That's all I've got on my screens at the moment. But if you know something we're not reporting, please get in contact. 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Please remember, only if it's safe and legal to do so. And that is it, you're up to date. Your next update will be in around 11 o'clock with your weather on the mid-morning show today with Sadie. And your next scheduled traffic and travel will be at 4 p.m. this afternoon on Drive Time. Today is with Amanda. 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
1: Tupac there and Changes from 2001 right here, Sheppy FM 90, I think, no, it's not 1991, what am I talking about? And the words on that song still have a meaning today. Right, coming up, I've got James Bay, Hold Back the River from 2014. Then I'll be back to say goodbye and hand you over to Sadie. She's going to take you through on the mid-morning show. No, Bernie today is not feeling very well. So get well soon, Bernie, if you're listening. Right, I will be back after this.

0: James Bay there, and Hold Back the River from 2014, right here, Sheppy FM 92.2. Well, that's it for me. I'm back tomorrow. Right, let's have a look what's coming up today for you here on Sheppy FM. Right, so after me, 10 till 1, you've got Sadie. She's here with the mid-morning show. No Bernie today, he's not feeling very well. 1 till 4 this afternoon, Afternoon Plus with Lee. You've got Drive Time 4 till 7 with Amanda. And then Reggae and everything else at 7 till 10 with Mr. and Mrs. Babs. And then finishing things off, Spencer James with the Airplay Rewind from 10 till midnight. I'm back tomorrow, 7 a.m. with the Get Up and Go Breakfast Show. Hope you can join me for that one. Until then, take care of yourselves. Thank you for listening. Thank you for choosing Sheppy FM 92.2. Got a few songs in there while Sadie gets herself ready. I've got The Calling, Wherever You Will Go, from 2001. Black Pearl, Blue Pearl, should I say, Naked in the Rain, colourblind. See? Blue Pearl, I said Black Pearl. Somber, My Body Isn't Ready, from earlier this year. And if we've got time, The Script with Rain. For myself, Wayne, thank you for listening. Thank you for choosing Sheppy FM. Sadie is on the way momentarily.
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1: 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Sheppey Matters gardening activity with Roots to Thrive at Elmley Nature Reserve. They're excited to announce holding a family Halloween gardening and craft session. Participants will enjoy an opportunity to learn, engage with nature and in a beautiful setting. Walk, bat chat and collect materials. Head back to garden, create pinecone bats, fairy jars, a Samhain mini wreath, lunch for lunch, please bring a packed lunch, tea and coffee plus reflection. This is a 4-hour session. It will take place on Wednesday the 28th of October between 10am and 2pm. 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That's your community news. You'll be updated again in 2 hours' time.
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Good morning, welcome to the Mid-Morning Show on Sheppey FM 92.2. You're on with me, Sadie, for the next 3 hours covering for Bernie, who isn't feeling very well, so we hope Bernie feels better by next week. So thank you to Wayne for the last 3 hours of Get Up and Go Breakfast Show, another lovely busy show that he had there. So today we are celebrating something we all do every single day. Asking questions. Some questions are important, some are completely ridiculous, some have changed the course of history, and some still don't have an answer. Why is the sky blue? Why do we dream? Is there life elsewhere in the universe? Why do we walk into a room and immediately forget what we went in there for? And perhaps most importantly, why should we never be afraid to ask? Over the next 3 hours, we've got songs that ask questions, we've got strange facts, mysteries, questions science is still trying to answer, and plenty for you to think about. So we started with one of the biggest questions of all. Should I stay or should I go? Should I stay or should I leave and stick an autopilot? There you go. So there you go. That was the clash. And should I stay, should I go? I've asked people for requests, lots of songs that ask questions. I've also asked people to message in with the most ridiculous question they've ever been asked. I've already had quite a few in, so I'm going to be reading some of those out shortly. But starting with the requests... Anna in the office at Sheppey Matters, she constantly asks for songs, and we've never got them because she's got quite a varied taste in music. So she quite likes, I think, a lot of the rock music and things like that. But we do have this one, which is Creedence Clearwater Revival, Have You Ever Seen the Rain? And also a request for our very own Wayne, Human League, and Don't You Want Me.

But Cher also requested Frank Wilson, Do I Love You. Apparently it was her and Martin's wedding song. So, yeah, we got that one coming on for you next. And our Julie has requested Hadaway and What Is Love. So, again, questions, songs that ask questions. If you want to make a request or if you've got a ridiculous question that you want to get in touch with me for, then you can call me on 01795 665898. You can text 07938 221616. Or email contact@shepfm.org.uk. You can even message on the Shep FM app, which is free on Android and iOS devices. So coming up now, why do questions matter? Well, from the moment we're able to communicate, questions are one of the ways we learn about the world. Children can be absolutely relentless with them. Why is the sky blue? Why do dogs have tails? Why do I have to go to bed? Why? But that curiosity is incredibly important. Questions help us gather information, understand other people's points of view, and challenge things that don't seem right. And here's something worth remembering. Saying, I don't know, isn't a sign of stupidity. Sometimes it's the beginning of learning something new. Talking of stupid questions and children being relentless, even grown-up children can be sometimes. So my daughter, no names mentioned, asked me the other day, Mum, were you in the delivery room when I was born? Well, yeah. It's like, who were you in the delivery room when I just come? And the thing is, I kept on saying to her, What? Of course I was. Oh, yeah. But then, yeah. There's been some others as well. I'll let you know some more in a little while. Anyway, coming up now, Frank Wilson, Do I Love You? Indeed I Do. For Cher and for Martin. And then, Hadaway, What Is Love?

Okay, that one there was for our Julie. And she said, for a ridiculous question, is when robots ask you, are you a robot? So you're actually being asked by an AI robot on the computer, are you a robot? Yeah, well, there you go. That's what the world's come to. It's all AI, AI mad. would you like a coffee? Ha ha, always a yes. That one is from Anna. She said, it's always a yes. So, you know, you ask for a coffee. Yeah. Do I want to know, but Arctic Monkeys is coming up as a request from for our Claire. She sent me in some as well. So I'll be reading them ones out soon. And Cat Stevens, how can I tell you? And that's a request by Helen. So thank you guys, because you're actually filling me up with requests here. So which is really good when you've got a little bit of a theme show going on. And the requests keep coming and coming and coming. Sorry, next. I did have something to read out. Oh, yeah, that's it. So they're sometimes called the five W's and H. So if you're trying to understand a story, investigate something that's happened, or work out whether information makes sense, there are six questions, which are a very good place to start, which is who? Who said it? What happened? Where did it happen? Where? When? When was it? Why? That's a big one. Why? It's probably the biggest question there is. It's the very smallest word, but probably the biggest question. And how? Which is particularly useful nowadays when we can't see something on social media and share it, well, we can share it in seconds, but we can't see it happen. We don't know anything. We're sharing things around, but unless we ask questions, we're not going to know, are we? Sometimes asking one extra question, where did this information actually come from, can save us from sharing something completely wrong. And also believing these robots that Julie mentioned, you know, it's asking us if there's a robot, but there's so much information out there that's generated by things that are not people, and things get misconstrued even by computer chips. But there you go. So anyway, Arctic Monkeys. Do I want to know? And that one is for Claire. And as I said, Cat Stevens, how can I tell you? That one is for Helen.

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2: 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How easy is that? 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

So that one there, Cat Stevens, and that's for Helen. Helen's also said that one of the stupid questions that she gets asked all the time is, do the cats need feeding? Of course they do. They always need feeding. Now, as a cat person, why not? I've never been a cat person. I've never liked cats, but I've now got two cats, and apparently, according to Wayne, I'm now a cat person. They're always hungry, aren't they? You can feed them forever. So do the cats want feeding or do the cats need feeding? I think there'll be two different questions, wouldn't there? So now, how about a question that actually has an answer? So one of the most annoying questions that is asked quite often from children is, why is the sky blue? It's one of the most common questions there is. So have a think. The light coming from the sun looks white, but it contains lots of different colours. When sunlight enters Earth's atmosphere, shorter wavelengths of visible light, particularly blue, are scattered strongly by molecules in the air. That scattered blue light reaches our eyes from across the sky. So most of the time, the reason why we're seeing the molecules of blue light is because the white light is reflecting off of the biggest thing that we have, which is water. So, excuse me. Whoops, I tried to do that off air, but I couldn't. So basically, that's why. So there you go. So someone somewhere has probably just been asked that by a five-year-old and can now sound incredibly knowledgeable. So there you go. Coming up now, we've got Why by 3T, Michael Jackson. That one's for Wallace. And then our Marilyn has asked for Janet Jackson and What Have You Done For Me Lately?

Janet Jackson, What Have You Done For Me Lately? That one for our Marilyn. A song asked a question, and that's the one that she picked. There you go. We had two Jackson songs back to back there, because the first one was Free T and Michael Jackson. So obviously you know Michael Jackson. Free T were Michael Jackson, well, say were, because Michael Jackson's late now. His nephew, so I... Who's, I think they, who, Jermaine's sons, maybe? I can't even remember whose sons they are, but it was one of the brothers' boys. Right, so coming up now, there are no stupid questions, mostly. We've all been in a situation where somebody says, does anybody have any questions? I mean, if you've ever been to a work meeting or yeah, anything like that, you go around the room and anyone got any questions? And everybody suddenly finds the floor absolutely fascinating. Sometimes we don't ask because we're worried we'll look silly. But chances are, if you haven't understood something, somebody else in the room hasn't understood it either. So you just it takes that one person to sort of take it for the team. You know, I really didn't understand that. Could you explain it for me better? Yeah, you know, asking for clarification is not weakness. It's simple. Could you explain that another way? Or could you just clarify what that meant? Or could you break that one down for me? And you'll be surprised. You won't look silly. You'll be everyone's hero, because everyone, oh, thank you. God, somebody else asked that question. Anyway, coming up, we've got Nick Kershaw, Wouldn't It Be Good? And that one is for Adam. And then Tony Orlando and Dawn, What Are You Doing Sunday? What are you doing Sunday? Well, on Sunday, we have a nice run-up. We've got Riding Point, a new music review with Mick Terry. And I think that's probably what he wanted me to say. We've got the Sheppy Chart, 4 p.m. to 6 p.m. with Trevor. And I really hope that he's back this week. The church service this week will be with Phil. So we've got that at 10 a.m. and at 6:30 p.m. And don't forget the Sunday brunch with Luke as well. But more about that, all of that later on. So we've got them too. And both of them have said the same thing. Have you switched it on and off again? Or off and on again? That's a stupid question that they are constantly asked. Now, if you call up BT or... any other telephone company, there's many others available. You call up anybody that's with a technical problem. They always tell you, can you switch it off at the mains and then switch it back on again? Yeah, okay. Like, I haven't tried that 20 times already. Yeah, there you go. Silly question. So anyway, Nick Kershaw.

0: coming up, we've got requests from Sally, and we've got a special coffee break given to us by Bernie, who Bernie's not with us today because he is not feeling very well, and he is supplying the coffee break. More about that in a little while. But first of all, we have the weather.
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2: 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This year alone, an estimated £4.9 million will be wasted on unused medicines, which could be reinvested into improving your NHS services. So don't be afraid to check their medication. Encourage them to only order what they need and take any that's not being used back to their local pharmacy for safe disposal. Help us make more of your NHS.
0: Okay, your weather. This afternoon will start off dry and settled with plenty of sunshine. It will become cloudier later this evening with spells of rain approaching from the west. Windier tonight with spells of rain moving in, these heavy at first. Drier during the early hours with a few spots of drizzle possible. Looking at your temperatures today, you've got highs of 15 degrees, lows of 11 degrees. Right now in Sheerness, it's 12 degrees. Your UV is moderate, your pollution is low. Your sunset tonight will be at 20 minutes past 6. Your next high tide, the highest of the day, will be in around half an hour time at 11:38, and it will be at 5.46 metres. And then you've got another low tide this evening at 14 minutes past 6 at 0.63 metres. You're up to date on your weather. You'll be updated again in 2 hours' time.
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0: Okay, so Bernie has asked us today for the coffee break to do a tribute to late singer, R&B singer Freddie Jackson. He passed away on Monday at the age of 70, just 3 days after his birthday. His family announced his death on an official Instagram account on Tuesday, October the 6th, and the cause of death, his family did not reveal a specific cause. In 2024, Jackson publicly shared that he was living with a kidney disease and worked with the National Kidney Foundation to raise awareness, though his family has not stated if it was related to his passing. He was born in Harlem. He rose to fame in the mid-1980s with iconic Quiet Storm R&B hits like Rock Me Tonight, You Are My Lady, and earning multiple Grammy nominations and topping the R&B charts. So we've come for the coffee break, as I said, picked by our very own Bernie. We've got Me and Mrs. Jones and You Are My Lady.

What is love? Howard Jones isn't the only person to ask that. Philosophers, poets, psychologists and scientists have been arguing about that one for centuries. Science can only tell us that attraction and attachment involves incredibly complicated activity involving our brains, hormones and neurotransmitters. But why one particular person can walk into your life and suddenly become enormously important to you, that's considerably harder to put into a neat scientific sentence. Some questions have more than one kind of answer. We all, you know, what is love? We just know, don't we? We just know when it's there. It's just something that's, I think it's beyond science and beyond answers. Anyway, coming up, Diane Warwick, do you know the way to San Jose? And that one is for Sally. And Alicia Dixon, do you know the way it feels? So we've got them two coming up, and I've got your message, Claire, and I've got your message, Gary. They're coming right up.

Okay, them are the last of that type of request. So we've got some more upbeat requests coming up now. Gary, thank you. You said, Scooter, the question is, what is the question? So we've got that one coming up for you next. And we've got Artful Dodger featuring Craig David, What You Gonna Do? And that's a request from Danny. So we've got them two coming up back to back. Gary's also said, stupid question, are you okay? When you've had a bad fall, accident, or at a funeral? Well, obviously not. You know, it's just instinct, don't you? You say, are you okay? It's just being kind, isn't it? But I suppose it does get a little bit irritating when you've got a few broken bones and somebody leans over and goes, are you okay? Well, no. Claire, all I'm going to say is, what are you doing? There you go. Anyway, coming up, Scooter.

is an announcement. Please refrain from not smoking. The question is, why?

0: Okay, we've got two, had two requests there back to back. I'm going to ask some questions now. And the questions that you could just have a little bit of think about. And in a couple of songs' time, I will reveal the answer to these questions. So these are questions that you can answer, but they're quite common questions. So one of them, why do onions make you cry? Why can't you normally tickle yourself? Why do we yawn when somebody else yawns? Why do your fingers wrinkle in water? And finally, why do we get hiccups? So there you go. So there's some questions. They're quite commonly asked questions. Again, mostly by curious children. But it's always handy to have an answer up your sleeve, isn't it? So after the next couple of songs, I will reveal the answer to those questions. We've got Emma Bunton, What Took You So Long? And M People, How Can I Love You More? Both of them coming up after these messages.
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0: Okay, so what you've all been waiting for, the answers to those questions, I feel a lot of us already know, but why do onions make you cry? Well, cutting an onion damages its cells and eventually produces a volatile chemical that irritates your eyes. There you go. Why can't you normally tickle yourself? Because your brain predicts sensations caused by your own movements, taking away much of the surprise. So the tickling sensation that you're feeling when someone else is tickling you is not, it's the unpredictability of your body. So why do we yawn when somebody else yawns? Contagious yawning is real, although exactly why humans do it isn't completely settled. Why do your fingers wrinkle in water? It's an active response controlled by your nervous system rather than your skin simply swelling with water. And finally, why do we get hiccups? They're involuntary spasms of the diaphragm followed by vocal cords closing, which produces the famous hic. Yeah, I had hiccups this morning before I came on air. It was very, very irritating. So, like, let's begin with, like, incredibly powerful words. So what if we could fly? What if we could talk to somebody 1,000 miles away? What if humans could travel into space? What if computers fit inside our pockets? Well, it's kind of, I mean, most phones are like little computers now, aren't they? Things we now take completely for granted once sounded ridiculous. Curiosity doesn't guarantee you'll discover something extraordinary, but you can't discover something new without being prepared to question what you already know. There you go. That's a quote for the day. You can't discover something new without being prepared to question what you already know. There you go. Right, coming up, we've got some messages from our sponsors, and then we have Becky Hill, What Do I Have to Do? And Take That, asking, how deep is your love?
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Oh, that caught me off guard there. I was talking to Wayne. So hello to Wayne in the studio there. Jordan, if you're in the office and you're listening, could you please pop in or answer me on my phone, please? And if anybody's in the Shipping Matters office and are with Jordan, could you please ask Jordan to give us a quick call? Okay, Newton's question. There's a famous story about Isaac Newton sitting beneath an apple tree when an apple falls on his head and bingo, gravity is discovered. The real story isn't quite that neat. Newton himself did recount seeing an apple fall and wondering why it fell downwards. The important part isn't whether it hit him on the head, it's the question. Objects had been falling from trees for as long as the tree had been there. The interesting bit was asking why. Sometimes discovery begins by looking at something everybody else accepts as ordinary and asking why it happens. Unless you question something, you can't investigate. You can't investigate it. You can't find answers. So that's simple science, isn't it? Anyway, coming up, we've got Take That. How Deep Is Your Love? I did say that was coming up, didn't I, already before? Then we're going to go into Whitney Houston and Clean Bandit with How Will I Know, which is a new remix of How Will I Know from 2021.

So the most Googled questions, the questions that are Googled the most are in reverse order. How old is Taylor Swift? What? Door's just shut. Why does my stomach hurt? How long to boil eggs? What is my IP? What is today? What day is it? And what time is it? Why do you need to Google what time it is? If you're on computer, the time is actually up in the... there you go. That's what people do. They're the most Googled questions, most searched online. So there you go. How old is Taylor Swift? I'm going to Google that now. Anyway, coming up now, another question that we ask. When will I be famous? That's Bross and Justin Bieber. What do you mean? We only know.

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1: 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And for lunch, you can bring your own packed lunch, but there's also tea and coffee available. The four-hour session will take place on Wednesday the 28th of November. Sorry, not 28th of October even, between 10 a.m. and 2 p.m. and it costs £5 per adult and £2 per child. Booking is essential and availability is limited, so we expect spaces to sell out quite quickly. To book, email Alison, A-L-L-Y-S-O-N at sheppymatters.org.uk or call 01795 585 335. And that has to be done before Wednesday, 21st of October. You are up to date on your community news. You'll be updated again in 2 hours' time with Lee.
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So we've been talking a lot about stupid or ridiculous questions today. So here's some ridiculous questions that make you think. But surprisingly difficult to stop thinking about, basically. They're quite simple. Yeah, for example, if Cinderella's glass slipper fitted perfectly, why did it fall off? Yeah. If you expect the unexpected, doesn't that make the unexpected expected? If you expect the unexpected, doesn't that make the unexpected expected? Why is the word abbreviation so long? If tomatoes are fruits, does that make ketchup a smoothie? Why do we press the button on the remote harder when the batteries are running out? And finally, if nobody buys a ticket to a film, do they still show the film? There you are. Completely useless things to think about for the rest of the day. Coming up now, we've got No Mercy, Where'd You Go? And Ava Matz, who's laughing now?

So now we're going to tackle the really, really big ones. Like, why do we dream? What is dark matter? How did life begin? And what question could you ask another human being that might genuinely change their life? So we've got... Sometimes the correct answer is simply, we just don't know yet. There are enormous questions about ourselves and the universe and humanity, and it still hasn't like completely been answered. And rather than being disappointing, I think that it's brilliant because it means that there's still an extraordinary amount left to discover. We always say that you

you never know everything. You can never learn everything. So the first thing we'll look at is, why do we dream? So every night humans enter, how bizarre, in this bizarre like new world in the subconscious, where completely impossible things happen, and somehow while we're dreaming we often accept them as perfectly normal. So why do we dream? We know dreaming is associated with brain activity during sleep, particularly during REM sleep, although dreams can occur during other sleep stages too. There are theories connecting dreams with memory, emotional processing and learning. But more on the impossible questions after the next two songs. We've got Elvis and the Fox. What does the Fox say? Another thing that we'll never know. And Robin, who's that girl?

So looking at some of the big questions, we already asked, why do we dream? So what is dark matter? So we can observe gravitational effects that point towards large amounts of unseen matter in the universe, but we still don't know what dark matter actually consists of. So it's not something that we can actually currently answer. How did life begin? Again, evolution explains how population of living organisms change over generations, but exactly how the first self-replicating systems emerge from non-living chemistry is still being investigated. It's another question that we really can't answer. And is there life elsewhere? Again, still unknown. Lots of reports of viewing and life elsewhere, lots of, UFO spotting and things like that, but nobody actually really knows. It's never been confirmed. Why is there something rather than nothing? Now, you know, that's more of a physics philosophy sort of question. What happens inside a deep black hole? Well, we don't know. Our best theories run into some enormous difficulties when they try and reconcile gravity with quantum physics under extreme conditions. So if you ever feel bad because you don't know something, don't. Humanity is pretty substantial. We'll get back to you, Paul. So there's so many questions that we can't answer. So yeah, not knowing is okay. It's okay. Before we move on, I just want to say what's coming up for the rest of the day. So we've got Lee Barber in after me with the Afternoon Plus show. And then we've got Amanda Cooper with Drive Time 4 till 7. She'll be getting you home safely. And tonight, our specialist show is Reggae and More. Mr. and or Mrs. Babs will bring you the best in reggae and afro beats, old, new and in between, with a splash of hip-hop, reggaeton and even some R&B. So come along, turn it up and join in the fun. So we've got that all to look forward to. But coming up now, Four Non Blondes with What's Up and Spice Girls, Who Do You Think You Are?

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So I've got another request on Facebook. I didn't see it. I'm very, very sorry for John. So Marilyn's John. He's asked for "Where Do You Go To, My Lovely," which is a Peter Sarsgaard. I can't even say it. I say it all the time. Peter Sarsgaard song from the 1960s. And then staying in that era, I'm going to play Contours and "Do You Love Me," which is a rock and roll classic. And if you know Dirty Dancing, you'd remember it from there. And then I'll be back to close down and final thoughts and say goodbye.

to let you know I can really shake them down.

I would say Do You Love Me. Now I can dance, but I really can't. Okay, now it's time. It's getting to that time to say goodbye. So some final thoughts. So over the last 3 hours, we have asked dozens of questions. Some have had straightforward answers, some complicated answers, and some don't have answers at all. But perhaps that's the whole point. Curiosity is how children discover the world. It's how scientists make discoveries. It's how journalists uncover stories. It's how we get to know people, really know people. It's how we challenge things that aren't right. And it's sometimes it's how we notice somebody needs help. Never be embarrassed to say, I don't know. Never be afraid to ask why. And never stop wondering what if. Because the smartest person in the room isn't necessarily the person that has all the answers. Sometimes it's the person who's willing to ask the questions nobody else thought to ask. So perhaps there's one final question worth taking away with you. What are you curious about? Because whatever your age, there's always something to learn, somebody new to understand, and another question waiting to be asked. So stay curious, keep asking questions, and never be embarrassed by not knowing something. After all, every answer begins somewhere with a question. So thanks for listening. I'm going to leave you now. Lee is just getting himself ready and he'll be in with the Afternoon Plus show, and he's got some cracking songs lined up for you. But now I've got the final request, which was from Adam with Duran Duran and Ordinary World. That song asks lots of questions. And then we've got Black Eyed Peas featuring Justin Timberlake, Where Is The Love? Rag and Bone Man asking, are we human after all? Yeah, so there you go. And then if we've got time, David Bowie is asking if there's life on Mars. So there you go. That's all coming up. And thank you again for listening. And keep inquisitive, keep being curious, and keep asking questions.

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2: If you're caring for someone receiving a repeat prescription, they could be storing up medicine they don't use or need. This year alone, an estimated £4.9 million will be wasted on unused medicines, which could be reinvested into improving your NHS services. So don't be afraid to check their medication. Encourage them to only order what they need and take any that's not being used back to their local pharmacy for safe disposal. Help us make more of your NHS.
3: All right, guys, well, it's that time of the day where I'm going to give you a weather update. So it says this afternoon we'll start off dry and settle with plenty of sunshine. It will become cloudier later this evening with spells of rain approaching in from the west. It's 12 degrees out there, guys. It's looking absolutely beautiful, especially if you're in a wind trap. Windier tonight with spells of rain moving in. These are heavy at first, drier during the early hours with a few spots of drizzle possible. But from where I'm standing in the studio, it looks absolutely a beautiful day here on the Isle of Sheppey. So that's your weather update. Oh, let's tell you about your tide, shall we? I've missed out on that. Let's have a look. So your next high tide, your high tide was at 11:30 with a depth of 5.46 metres. And your next low tide is going to be at 6:15 with a depth of 0.6 metres. And that's your weather update from me.
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we are indeed on the radio. What a way to start the show. Taking it back there to 1979 with Selecta. Yeah, I thought as the sun's out, can you believe it's October and we are having this weather? It's absolutely beautiful. I was walking along the beach just on the 1st of October with my friend and my dogs, and it was the most beautiful day. I couldn't believe it. And there was people actually swimming on the 1st of October. Brilliant. Let's hope we don't pay for it with a really long, cold winter. Yeah, hello, everyone. I'm DJ Lee Barber, and I'm going to be here with you for the next 3 hours until 4 o'clock. I'm going to start my show with a bit of ska music, something that's going to lift the mood a little bit. I'm going to throw in a few reggae ones just for the first hour. But if you're a reggae fan, make sure you come back here tonight on Sheppy FM at 7 till 10 to see Charlene and Babs for the ultimate reggae show. But let's get a few ska songs on, shall we? So we can, whatever you're doing, if you're washing up or you're driving or you're doing a bit of garden, easily listening ska. So yeah, here's another one from the specials. This is a message to you, Rudy.

message to you, Rudy, from the Specials. Another one there from the 70s, guys. So where are my listeners? If I've got any ska fans out there or reggae fans and you want to play one of your reggae tunes, we're going to be doing that up until 2 o'clock. And then I'm going to take you back to the Balearic Island of Ibiza for some amazing Ibiza floor fillers. And in the last hour, we're going to be going doing songs from the movies. So if you want a request for a really good ska song, give me some ska requests, guys. You can call me on 01795 665 898, or you can text the studio on 07938 221 617. But let's get straight on. This is the Toots and the Maytals, Monkey Man.

Funky Man, another one there from the 70s. My favourite cover, that was by Amy Winehouse. If you have not heard it, go on now and listen. Spotify, Amy Winehouse. It's from a bonus CD from the Back to Black album. Before I go any further, though, big shout out to our Sadie for a show beforehand, a mid-morning show. A whole show for the question, so she must have had to work for that one. And yeah, and what we got coming up after me today, I'm here with you till 4 o'clock. And then drive time, you've got Amanda Cooper, 4 till 7. And like I said, the ultimate reggae and ska show with Mr. and Mrs. Bad. 7 till 10. So we're just going to play a few obscure ones, shall I say. But they're going to be playing your Floor Fillers at 7 till 10. So if you are a reggae fan, make sure you're here for Mr. and Mrs. Babs at 7 till 10. But we're going to go on now. This is The Beat, Man in the Mirror.

Bathroom there from the English Beat. That's one I haven't heard for a long time. Let's go back with a classic, shall we? The song that broke reggae into the British music scene back in the 70s and late 90s. It is Desmond Dekker with Israelites. 19.

Fraser Boys, Desmond Dekker and Acres there, Israelites. That was your number one back in 1968. It was actually released in 1968, and it became the first Jamaican song to be released as number and come number one in the UK, and it's often regarded one of the records that brought reggae to the massive British audience. Desmond Dekker, the voice of reggae. What we got next? We've got a bit of the Skylights now, Too Much Too Young.

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1: Hey, you! Don't watch that! Watch this! This is the heavy, heavy monster sound! The nuttiest sound around! So if you're coming off the street and you're beginning to feel the heat, well, listen, Buster, you better start to move your feet to the rockin'est, rock-steady beat of metal.

Yeah, Madness there, Wings of a Dove, take back to 1992 there. We've had a request and you can't play reggae without Bob Marley, so can you? I've picked two Bob Marley songs for you. We've got Three Little Birds and Could You Be Loved?

Yeah, the voice there is Bob Marley there. Could You Be Loved? I'll take you back to 1980 now. We've got a couple of adverts coming up from some of our sponsors, guys, and then we're going to be going straight in and taking you back to the sunny island of Ibiza.

0: Want to win £20 to spend on food or drink in a lovely refurbished pub? 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
2: All right, guys, well, this is about the tempo up, shall we? It's 27 minutes past two. And let's take you back to the Balearic Islands of Ibiza with some absolute floor filler, shall we? Let's start off with Stardust. The music sounds better with you. Yeah, you know how it goes. Here we go.

As the sun shines here on Sheppey today, we're playing the sun music from Ibiza. This is normally the sunset music in Ibiza. And we've got a request in. Can we play Roger Sanchez, Another Chance? We most definitely can do that. And I'm going to play it right now for you. Roger Sanchez, Another Chance here on Sheppey FM.

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I miss music television, don't you? Especially to these old tracks.

that's Roger Sanchez, another chance there. That's going out to Adam. And I was just talking about MTV and the music videos. If you remember that one, she was travelling on a bus and her heart was getting bigger at every stop. And I miss music television. Brilliant, eh? Anyway, let's crack straight on. What we got coming up for you next? We've got Sophie Ellis-Bextor with Groove Jet. If This Ain't Love, take it back now to 2001 with your original Ibiza Club Classics.

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Ted Groove Jet featuring Sophie Ellis Bextor. What an absolute banger that one was. Yeah, when it comes to Ibiza, it's banger after banger, so we want to go from one to the other. We have got Fatboy Slim here, Praise You, 1999. How is that possible? Let's do it.

can you believe it's taking you all the way back to 1999 there? Fatboy Slim, Praise You, what an absolute banger. Oh, it's 20 minutes to two. We still got loads and loads of time. Let's have another floor filler. This is Sonic, Feels So Good. Do you remember this one?

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1: 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So if you like a bit of a quiz night, there's one for you tomorrow night at the Abbey. No reason to sit in. And we've got one for the youngsters here. Castle Connections, the UV Slime Halloween Ball Show. So ultraviolet slime Halloween disco. Come and make a slime. Enjoy the Halloween disco, slime making. Part, let me read this again, sorry guys. Part fully booked. But we have a few spaces left for the UV disco. It starts at 4 o'clock until 5 o'clock, and it's £2.50 per child. That is on the 26th of October. Come and join the slime and enjoy Halloween disco. Booking is essential by calling 01795 661277. I'll definitely be giving that one a miss. I'm not much of a slime person. Feels too wet and gooey. Well, that's it. We've got another couple of adverts coming over from some of our sponsors, and we'll be going straight on with our Ibiza afternoon.
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5: This is my church. This is where I heal my hurts.

Faithless there, take you back to 1999 and our BFA soundtrack. Janet's just texting, can you play some reggae? I did play some reggae, but you have got the ultimate reggae show, 7 till 10 tonight with Mr. and Mrs. Babs. And we've got a request from our very, very own Mrs. Julie. We cannot not play it for her. Can we play David Guetta featuring Rihanna? Who's that chick? And here it is for you.

Yeah, David Guetta there featuring Rihanna. Who's That Chick? Take you back to 2010, and that was going out to our very own Julie. We're going to stick with Rihanna, and we're going to move over from David Guetta straight to Calvin Harris. Yeah, you got to have this one. We Found Love, yeah. Take 2011, really that long ago?

Now, it's Used Again Rihanna featuring Calvin Harris. We Found Love there. Take you back to 2011. Well, we've got one of the best underrated, most... Yeah, you know, I don't need to say it anymore. It's a Swedish House Mafia.

Yeah, the Shapeshifters there with Lola's theme. What an absolute banging Ibiza classic that one is. Yeah, my name's DJ Lee Barber. It's 20 past two, guys, and we are playing your best Ibiza floor fillers. I couldn't get my words out there. So if you're sitting there listening thinking, oh, I know what I'd love him to play, pick up your phone, send me a text on 07938221617, and if I've got it, I'll most definitely play it for you. We'll be moving straight on now. We've got Maroon... No, it's not Maroon 5. It's Room 5, Make Love.

Yeah, Room 5 there with Make Love. That was your number one back in 2003, an absolute Ibiza club classic now. Alright, so I've had a message into the studio, highly enjoying the vibes. Can you please play From Paris to Berlin? Not quite Ibiza, but when I lived in Paris, my friend and I drove to Berlin to visit my brother who is living there, and this song happened to be really big at the time. That's from Anna. So yes, Anna, I'm going to play that for you right now.

Yeah, from Paris to Berlin. That's going out to Anna. So I was hoping, Anna, that you did go to every disco between Paris and Berlin. That would be quite a story. And I'm guessing you went in 2006 because that's the time the song was released. I actually, a couple of months ago now, maybe 8-9 weeks, I drove over to Amsterdam on the ferry into Calais, along Dunkirk. It was brilliant. I really enjoyed it. I was one of these people that was always scared to drive on the other side of the road. So, but I didn't go from every disco from Sheppey to Amsterdam, I'm telling you. Anyway, let's get back on the show. We've got Junior and Jack, Stupid Disco here, 2004 on your Ibiza Thursday party.

Right, so Anna got back to us and said, yeah, it was back in 2006, and it was definitely nerve-wracking driving on the wrong side of the road. And she's been to Amsterdam too. It is definitely a great place. It's my go-to place. Every 3 months, I'll spend a weekend in Amsterdam and just have the best ever time. So, yeah, what about you guys, my listeners? Have you drove on the wrong side of the road? How did you find it? Would you find it quite easy? It was the undertaking to overtake the dumb me, but it was then coming off in the fast lane to the petrol stations rather than coming off... Oh, no, that is a slow lane. Oh, yeah. It takes a lot of getting used to, put it that way. 4 hours from Calais through to Amsterdam. But it was brilliant, and I'm planning on doing it again very, very soon. So I'm glad you had a great time, Anna, and I'm glad you enjoyed your song. Let's move on with our IB for Thursday party. This is Cassius 99.

Well, guys, I'm afraid I can only apologise. Guess who's in the house? DJ Lee Barber's in the house. And there's never a week where we don't have a bit of an issue. So that wasn't a song I was meant to be playing for you. So I am going to skip that. Sorry, guys. We can go straight on to Ahmad Van Helsing, You Don't Know Me. You know, if you do know me, you know I make a mistake every week. We're all allowed them. Yeah, take you back to 1999. Ahmad Van Helsing, You Don't Know Me on our Ibiza Thursday party.

0: Armand van Helden there back in 1999. We've got a couple of adverts coming up from our sponsors, guys, but I'll be straight back with you after.
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absolute banging floor filler over in Ibiza. Yeah, we're taking you back to the Balearic Islands for your Ibiza floor fillers. Dan's messaging, can you play Love on My Mind by Freemasons? We most definitely can. It's that kind of show, and here it is.

the Freemasons there too, Love On Your Mind here with RIB for Floor Filler Afternoon. I've had a message in from Lisa. Can you play One Night in Bangkok by Murray Head? I've not heard this before, guys, but it's a request and we are going to play it right now.

Oh, Lisa, what can I say? I've never heard that song One Night in Bangkok before, but you have just messaged in and said it's from the theatre production of Chess. I was wondering where it was going, to be honest with you. I think the beginning reminded me of the credits going up on the end of an old movie. I was thinking, oh, what are my listeners going to make of this one? So it's from a theatre production. Well, like you say, it's your island, your choice and your music, guys. So if you request it, I'm going to play it. So if you do have any more requests, you can text me on 079 38 221 617, and like I say, we will play it. It's your choice, your music, your island. So well, there you go, Lisa. I hope you enjoyed that. Now let's get back to the theme, shall we? Thursday Ibiza, we've got David Guetta featuring Kelly Rowland here, When Love Takes Over.

I must apologise, guys. The last kind of songs just seem to skip. I've come in every week thinking, right, I've mastered this masterboard of buttons and screens, but it never seems to work out that way. I make mistakes every week, so I can only apologise. I hope the really good taste in music's making up for it. Anyway, what we got next? We got BB Rexha and Faithless, New Religion, released this year, 2026. Absolutely fantastic tune.

power. We've got Sigala on the way. We've got Ellie Goulding, Route 94, all here. Yeah, but first up, we got Sigala with Sweet Love in here on 92.2 Sheppy FM.

dubbing here on Chevy FM. Take you back there to 2015. And I thought I'd let you use this little moment to let you guys know what is also coming up on the rest of the day here on Chevy FM. After me at 4 o'clock, you've got the amazing Amanda Cooper doing your drive time show from 4 till 7. And then you have got the ultimate reggae show with Mrs. Babs from 7 till 10. So if you're a reggae fan, make sure you're listening, because it's not just reggae she plays, you see. Let's have a look. Mr. and Miss, they bring you the very best in reggae, afro beats, old and new, and everything in between. A little splash of hip-hop, some reggae turn in there, and even some R&B. So come on, turn it up and enjoy it. That's the reggae show tonight, 7 till 10 with Mrs. Babs. And again, straight after me, you've got the amazing Amanda Cooper. But until then, we've got David Guetta and BB Rex from I'm Good.

Yeah, BB Rexha there. I'm good with David Guetta. That's your cover of your Eiffel 49, Eiffel something, isn't it? Blue. What we got next? Lady Gaga's here on Sheppy FM. Rain on Me.

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Ellie Goulding there, Calvin Harris. 2023, how can that be 3 years ago? Yeah, we've got a big shout out to all the barbers at Eros Barbers on Victory Street. Yeah, massive shout out to all you boys. I'm going to play years and years for you. And if you guys want to find me, you can find me there most of the time. Eros Barbers over on Victory Street. But this one's going out to the boys. This is

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Taking you back to 2018, Calvin Harris there featuring Sam Smith with Promises. Well, it's 25 minutes to four, guys, and I hope you enjoyed your trip across to the Balearic Islands for our IB for throwbacks. I hope you've enjoyed the last 3 hours as much as I have. It's been wonderful. Coming up very shortly, you've got the amazing Amanda Cooper for her drive time, and she's always got a banging playlist, so don't go anywhere. Stay here, locked in at 92.2 Sheppey FM. I'm going to be back in 2 weeks on Thursday, 1 till 4. Until then... Stay good. One love. Out.

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1: And a very good afternoon to you. It's 4 o'clock on Thursday, the 8th of October. I'm Amanda, here with you with the Drive Time Show. And a big thanks, of course, to Lee Barber for some great club classics there. Let's get on with the traffic and travel.
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1: OK, well, starting with the trains, they're running on time from Platform 1, Sheerness, calling at Queenborough, Swale, Kemsley and Sittingbourne. And the next train out is at 17 minutes past 4 and then at 4:47. On the roads on the island then, well, the traffic is already building up along Halfway Road from Power Station Road as you head up towards the junction with Halfway Houses and Queenborough Road. Those roadworks along Queenborough Road from Cowstick Corner and what I'm calling the rear of Aldi, in both directions that road is closed there. Not causing too many issues, I hope. Elsewhere, well, just be aware that on East Church Road as you head towards Wards Hill Road, they have got signs up saying the road is closed. Now, I've been along there today and yesterday. Today and so far nothing is closed, but just be aware that could come in quite suddenly. Right off the island, well, now Sittingbourne was looking very, very busy there, and the A2 in both directions from Keycole Hill as you head towards Sittingbourne and out of Sittingbourne heading towards Keycole Hill. Roadworks there are causing those issues. Also, Stablehurst Road, as you head down towards the roundabouts there, along towards the Eurolink Way, that's busy in both directions between those two roundabouts, St Paul's Road, I believe that is called. And then the roads heading off from these stretches of roads, that's Park Road and Bell Road, looking a little bit busy at the moment. And Canterbury Road's got one or two problems going on there, Rectory Road around that area. I'll be bringing you the next traffic and travel update at 4:30. Stay tuned.
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0: 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From late afternoon to early evening, helping to get you home safely.

Jai Ho there with A.R. Rahman and the Pussycat Dolls. Now you're listening to Amanda on the Drive Time Show. Now this show, this week, is going to feature quite a lot of boy bands and girl bands. So predominantly those, and in collaboration, as was the Pussycat Girls there. Coming up, we've got something from Jonas Brothers, Somber, Bananarama. Of course, it wouldn't be Bananarama. It wouldn't be girl bands without Bananarama. And of course, it's across the decades, 80s, right through to the chart music. So do get your requests in, as you have, Jill. Thank you very much for your request. I will get that on for you very shortly. First of all, we've got Jonas Brothers and then something from Somber. So enjoy.

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Bananarama with Venus. And that one goes out to Sarah, who apparently is scrubbing taps and possibly cleaning windows. I hope that helped. And you're dancing around the kitchen, I'm sure. Anyway, you're listening to Amanda on the Drive Time Show. The next traffic and travel update will be at 4:30. And I'm playing predominantly boy bands and girl bands today, from the 80s right through to the current charts. 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Or text me, and you can do that on 07938221617. You could do the telephone too, if you prefer, 01795665898. So coming up, we've got music from Blue. That's up next. 5 Seconds of Summer and something from Little Mix. Coming up, well, two of those are coming up after the traffic and travel, so stay tuned.

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2: And it's coming up to 4:30 on Thursday the 8th of October. Right, let's look at the trains first of all. Well, they're running on time from Sheerness, Platform 1. 4:47 is the next train out and 5:17 after that. And they're calling at Queenborough, Swale, Kemsley and Citybourne. Right, looking at the roads on the island, well, Halfway Road is tailing back down towards Power Station Road as you head up to the junction with Queenborough Road and Minster Road there. That's the usual sheer weight of traffic. And again, this seems to become a feature these days, but Blue Town around there on the Brielway as you head towards the Bridge Road roundabout, that's tailing back as well. That's stationary traffic currently, adding about 4 minutes to your journey. Then maybe they're all flooding to Tesco's, get 8p off their shopping if you spend 60 quid, who knows, it's worth having. There are roadworks in place in both directions, closing the road from Cowster Corner, that's Queenborough Road, from Cowster Corner round to the back, the service road there of Aldi. And also there are road closures announced anyway on East Church Road heading towards Wards Hill Road. Now it's saying the road is closed ahead. I've been along that road, stretch of road, twice now and nothing is happening, but just be aware they could very well shut that at short notice. Sittingbourne then, the A2 from Keycourt roundabout towards Sittingbourne and from Sittingbourne towards Keycourt roundabout, that is very busy at the moment. Stationary traffic in both directions there, apparently because of roadworks. There you go. So now let's have a look further afield as well. St Michael's Road, the usual sheer way to traffic round there, but that is affecting Bell Road a little bit with a bit of a tailback. Elsewhere, not too bad, just one or two little slow patches. I'll bring you the next traffic and travel update at 5 o'clock with the weather.
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That was Little Mix with Wings. Oh dear, it's only water I'm drinking, I promise. Banknotes are getting a nature makeover. The Bank of England has revealed the four creatures that will feature on our money soon. The Atlantic puffin, barn owl, buff-tailed bumblebee and European hedgehog will appear on the redesigned notes in years to come, although no decision has been made about which animal will be shown on which banknote yet. The owl, bumblebee and hedgehog topped a public vote in their specific categories, and the puffin was included to celebrate marine life, the coastline and bringing a variety to the notes, the bank said. Conservative Party leader, making headlines as well, Kemi Badenoch, has pledged to scrap inheritance tax on family homes whilst also allowing couples to leave £1 million tax-free in her keynote speech at the party's conference in Birmingham. Badenoch added that her ambition would be for a Conservative government to abolish inheritance tax as soon as we can afford it. There is the clue there, as soon as we can afford it. But said she could not currently propose this due to spending commitments on defence, prisons and the economy. Don't hold your breath, I think, anyway. She also used her speech to try to make clear how the Tory differed to Labour and Reform UK. More from around the world, showbiz news and what have you, coming up in the show. Stay tuned. This is Cat's Eye with Animal.

Westlife there, If I Let You Go, number one for them. And if you haven't already noticed, I'm playing a lot of girl bands and boy bands. That's the sort of theme for this afternoon. And I do owe Neil an apology. Neil, you phoned in, but we seem to be having some trouble with our phones at the moment. I was getting a lot of feedback and I couldn't really hear what you were saying. I know you want to advertise a slot racing club. Now, if you would like to email us, you can do that with the details. contact@sheppyfm.org.uk. That's contact@sheppyfm.org.uk. Let us know what it is you're trying to advertise and we'll get that on the air for you. Right, I've got a request here for somebody who is recovering from an operation in hospital. Very good afternoon to you, Claire. You've had your knee operation done, third time lucky. And you sent me a picture and there's an awful lot of staples in there. Anyway, the next song I'm going to play is the Bangles' Manic Monday. I don't think you'll be having a few Manic Mondays for a little time to come anyway, but I hope you get better soon. Looking forward to seeing you.

Manic Monday there, the Bangles, and that was for Claire. And I've got another request come in from Linda, who has asked for... Now, Annette, don't know how to say this, you can correct me, but it's either Huggle or Hugel or something completely different, but it's currently in the charts, Move Into the Sun, a fantastic song there. And you want to dedicate it to Sam. It's the nearest flag to Portugal you could find on the emoji. Oh, no, that's the flag you sent me. Right, OK, I got that. Right, let's get on with that then. And then at 5 o'clock, we'll be doing the weather and the traffic and travel.

0: the weather in just a moment.
1: If you're caring for someone receiving a repeat prescription, they could be storing up medicine they don't use or need. This year alone, an estimated £4.9 million will be wasted on unused medicines, which could be reinvested into improving your NHS services. So don't be afraid to check their medication. 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
2: It's 5 o'clock here on 92.2 Sheppey FM, so let's look at the weather. Windier tonight with spells of rain moving in, some of them heavy at first, but drier during the early hours with a few spots of drizzle possible. So Friday morning, mostly cloudy, some spells of rain. A line of sharp showers will progress southwards during the afternoon, bringing a slight risk of lightning. Dry and bright later on. The outlook for Saturday to Monday, well, Saturday looks to be dry, plenty of sunshine. Calm on Sunday with variable cloud and spells of sunshine. Turning breezier and cloudier on Monday with some light and blustery showers later in the afternoon and evening. And hasn't the temperature dropped? That's not going to look any better as we go through the rest of the week, I'm afraid. Turning our attention then to tide times, the low tide will be at 14 minutes past six this evening, and that's the weather. Next up is traffic and travel.
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2: First of all, the trains. They're running on time from Platform 1, Sheerness to Sittingbourne, calling at Queenborough, Swale, Kemsley and Sittingbourne. 17 minutes past 5 is the next one out, and then 5:47 after that. Turning our attention then to the roads on the island. Well, we've got a couple of hotspots at the moment. Queenborough Road, as you head towards the junction with Halfway Road and Minster, that's Halfway Houses. Usual sheer way to traffic for that time of the day. The lower road is now busy again from Cowstead Corner, but it is trailing back along the Briel Way as well towards Blue Town, and that way it's going to add about 7 minutes to your journey as you get through there. Not quite sure what that's about, it doesn't usually go back that far. Off the island though, well, Sittingbourne has a few problems. The A2 first of all, from Keekhole roundabout towards Sittingbourne, and then back from Sittingbourne towards Keekhole Hill, there are roadworks there. I'm assuming they've got one way traffic lights in, and it's causing a bit of a jam, so that's a place to avoid if you can. And then Staplehurst Road, that's really busy right back to the A249, right along there down to the St Paul's Road there, where the roundabout is with Crown Road and Chalkwell Road. That is very busy, but it is moving, and it's having a knock-on effect as it goes around towards Eurolink Way past the Sittingbourne and Kemsley Light Railway. Again, as I say, it's adding a few minutes to journey there, and it is currently reached that traffic jam start from the Sittingbourne Retail Park down to the roundabout past the railway, and then along towards the roundabout with Crown Road, Staplehurst Road there. So avoid that if you can. Next, traffic and travel at 5:30.
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You're listening to Amanda on the Drive Time Show. Right, some gossip, surveys and general chit-chat next. Reports are apparently going around that the BBC could shut its live channels and move everything to demand or on demand. Nothing's been confirmed, but everything is on the table to be cut, apparently. Director General Matt Britton has done... Well, he's hinted to staff that saying a move could be painful for audiences. And too right. He also wants the BBC's streaming app to be so good that we choose to spend a night in with it. And apparently we only feel at our best for 13 days a month, which means we spend most of the year battling sniffles, stress, dodgy sleep and random tummy aches. So that amounts to just 152 good days a year. Oh dear. The rest, well, it's a mix of coughs, colds and I'm fine, just tired. With no surprises here, winter being the worst, when the third of us constantly feel a bit run down. Good news, I suppose. Diesel has dipped below £2 a litre, with the average now at £1.99.98. Oh, I just round up. I don't know about you. So that's still £2 to me. Just days after hitting a record high, petrol is currently sitting at £1.74.79. In other words, £1.75 for me. Wholesale prices have fallen since the G7 countries agreed to release 100 million barrels of emergency reserves. And 234 stations have cut their diesel prices in the last 24 hours, with another 46 putting them up. It still costs around £110 to fill a 55-litre tank. It's extortionate, isn't it? The RAC says don't expect any big drops anytime soon and suggests shopping around and driving more smoothly. Well, I do try to do that, and I'm lucky I have a hybrid, so I very much do try to keep that battery going. Anyway, on with the music. Something from Coldplay next, Ed Sheeran and the Backstreet Boys.

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1: 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Let's do the easy bit first, shall we? The trains, well, they're running on time from Platform 1 to Sittingbourne, calling at Queenborough, Swale, Kemsley, then Sittingbourne. Next one out is at 5:47, then 6:17. Now, looking at the roads on the island, there are some significant problems out there. First of all, the Briel Way, as you head towards Bluetown. Now, the traffic there is tailing back from the Tesco's roundabout, or Bridge Road, all the way back. It's going to add about 9 minutes at the moment. It is stationary. I don't know what the problem is, but there you go. That's 9 minutes to your journey there. Queenborough Road, as you head out towards halfway houses, that's Halfway Road and Minster Road, that is longer than normal there, queuing traffic there, adding about 6 minutes. But it is likely to join up pretty soon with the other problem that we've got, and that is the A249 lower down, of course, from Main Road, that's where Queenborough Road and Main Road meet the Briel Way, along to Cowstead Corner. Again, don't know what that's going on there, but that's stationary traffic. Now, in the other direction on the A249, heading towards Cowstead Corner from the bridge, there's a little bit of a jam as you approach that roundabout there. Nothing too difficult. Lower Road, of course, has joined up to the problem on the Briel Way, so that's a bit of a problem around that area. Try to avoid it if you can. Difficult, I know, especially if you live out the east end of the island. Not much you can do about that, really. Right, Sittingbourne, that was having a few problems earlier. Still some problems on the A2 from Keycol roundabout towards Sittingbourne, and in the other direction from Sittingbourne out towards Keycol roundabout there. That's because of roadworks, which I believe they must have a one-way system, or, you know, one lane of traffic in process there. And then further afield in Sittingbourne, Eurolink Way, that is struggling from Crown Road and Chalkwell Road from the roundabout there, right past, let's do it in the right direction, shall we? From Crown Cree roundabout along the Eurolink Way towards the retail park there and Sittingbourne and Kemsley Light Railway, is all the way, queuing all the way to the roundabout with Crown Road and Chalkwell. Again, not sure what's going on there, but that's adding a lot to your journey there. If you're stuck in any of these and it's safe and legal to do so, do just drop me a text 07938 221 617, or drop me a message on the app. Let me know what's going on.
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1: Getting you home with Amanda.

Maroon 5 there with Sugar. Now, I saw a wonderful video of them surprising a bride and groom on their wedding day. You know, can you imagine? Your band is set up on the stage, but you can't see because there's a sheet or some sort of a curtain around it. And then the curtain dropped, or the sheet, whatever it was, and there were Maroon 5. Yeah, the bride was very, very shocked, but very pleased, of course. Anyway, I've got a lovely message here. It says, "At last I've caught you on the radio. You're a fab presenter." Well, thank you very much. "Leave Me Breathless came on just as I took my evening puff of pink inhaler." I hope that was your asthma. I didn't ask. "Please can you play ABBA Waterloo?" I don't need any invitation to do that. I'm a lifelong ABBA fan. "And a Meatloaf track of your choice for my friend Michelle, who needs cheering up. Thank you again." And it's, thank you, she says, but it's her again. Now, I don't know who you are, her again. Would you mind just dropping your name so I could properly recognise you as we get on with your request choices of ABBA Waterloo and Meatloaf singing with Cher, "Dead Ringer for Love"?

Meatloaf with Cher. 1981, Dead Ringer for Love there. And before that was Waterloo. And those two tracks were requests for, well, from her again, whoever you are, for your friend Michelle, who needed cheering up. And that's hopefully Michelle has cheered up and jumped about the kitchen, because that certainly would get me up and bopping, I can tell you. I'm going to confuse you now, because although I'm normally on the Drive Time show on a Thursday, next week I'm going to be on a Wednesday instead, 4 till 7. So just a small switch for 1 week only, and then I'll be back to my normal Thursday. So thank you very much for your requests. Do send them in. You can send me a message via our Sheppy FM app. It's the easiest thing to do, really. You can download that on iOS or Android. It's free to do so, and I will play whatever it is you want. This next song is from Miley Cyrus, and it's a new one from her called Let's Get Married.

0: Well, that's a funny ending there. Miley Cyrus, Let's Get Married, a new one for her. And I do love it when listeners engage with me. So I asked her again what her name was. And it's Claire. Hello, Claire. Very good evening to you. And yes, I do hope I have encouraged your friend Michelle to become a new listener. And I do love what you said about the meatloaf truck. Now, I'm not a meatloaf fan, so it was a bit of a pick in the dark. But you didn't know what he was singing. And I can understand why. It was very lively, wasn't it? You thought he was singing Rock and Roll and Rue. I like that version a lot better. So thank you very much for sending in your request. Now, coming up very shortly, we have the Traffic and Travelling Factor coming up right now.
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0: Well, unfortunately, there are problems on both sets of the trains and the road, I'm afraid. Now, the 617 and the 655 train from Platform 1 Sheerness travelling to Sittingbourne both are cancelled. No reason given as to why. So the next train out from Platform 1 Sheerness to Sittingbourne is at 7:25. That's a bit of a long wait, over an hour and a half, well, an hour and a half to wait for your train. When that comes, I'll give you any updates that do come in, but when that train comes, it will be calling at Queenborough, Swale, Kemsley and Sittingbourne. Now, looking at the roads on the island, still some significant problems there. Queenborough Road, as you head towards the junction with Halfway and Minster Road, this tailing back, traffic is tailing back there. It's stationary. It's not normally this long at this time of the day, so I don't know what's going on there. And also the lower road, that's tailing back down to Cowstead Corner and beyond to the Aldi roundabout. So that's as you head off the island. And then further afield, Sittingbourne's having a bit of a time of it. The A2 has got roadworks on it as you head towards Sittingbourne from Keekhole Hill. So both directions of traffic are affected there. Stablehurst Road, as you head down towards the roundabouts with St Paul's Road, Chalkwell Road and High Street there, on to the Eurolink Way, lots of tailbacks there. But again, no idea why, it just is queuing traffic. And Eurolink Way is in both directions. So try and avoid the area if you can. Next Traffic and Travel at 6:30.
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0: The Pointer Sisters there with Automatic Now. It's just gone 6 o'clock and I often get a visit at this time and I have got my little friend Ethan in. Hello, Ethan.
1: Hello.
0: Now, you're wearing a sticker on your school T-shirt, aren't you? Now, what's that about? Is that a bronze award?
1: Yeah.
0: What did you get that for?
1: I think it was spelling.
0: You think?
1: Yeah.
0: What, you've forgotten already, have you?
1: Yeah.
0: I love it how they come out of school. And I say, what's that for? Dunno. So you think it was for spelling. Well, well done. That's really good. How many of bronzes have you had this week, or is that the first?
1: A couple.
0: Well done, you. I'm sure Mummy's very proud of you. Are you?
2: I'm very proud.
0: Tracy, thank you. Now, you were telling me off air that you're doing something very special tomorrow. What is it?
1: Forest school.
0: OK, tell us a bit about that. What do you do?
1: So it's a place in my school, and like it's like a little like bit where you can't run though.
0: You can't run?
1: No.
0: Oh, you're not allowed to run. Okay.
1: Unless you're going to the field.
0: Okay.
1: And just like you can collect water for the mud pit, and you like and there's lots of creatures.
0: What sort of creatures are there?
1: I think
0: like insects and things like that, or
1: I
0: are
1: think
0: they
1: they're like newts. Like lizardy things.
0: Do you know if you scare a newt, it its tail falls off to get away? Yeah, it does, and then it grows a new one. That's clever, isn't it?
1: Mm-hmm.
0: Right. Okay. So you said water and mud. I'm sure Mummy is. looking a bit.
1: But I wear like wetsuits.
0: Oh, a wetsuit.
1: Not this.
0: Oh, okay. Oh, an all-in-one wetsuit, is it?
1: No.
0: No. Okay. So, Mummy, Tracy, is there a lot of washing to do after this?
2: There is a lot of washing.
1: Not really.
0: Oh, you're not doing it though, Ethan. So is it hosed down in the garden afterwards?
1: No, kind of. I don't know.
2: To be fair, it's not been too bad at the moment because it's not been too wet.
0: Well, it did rain a lot yesterday.
1: Basically, in year two, I didn't do forest school at all.
0: Oh, did you not?
1: No, because you're not allowed to.
0: Oh, oh dear. So you're making up for it now then,
1: every year apart from year two.
0: That's strange, isn't it? Okay, so are you looking forward to Halloween soon? That won't take long.
1: Yeah, because I'm missing Poppy's house, though.
0: Oh, is that your friend, is it?
1: Yeah.
0: So at Halloween, you go to school in Iwade. Now, at Halloween, Iwade Village does amazing things at Halloween, doesn't
1: it? Yeah, like Poppy, but she's moved now.
0: Oh, she's moved, okay. Well, I think Halloween in Iwade is a bit like being on the set of Hocus Pocus. Now, you might not know what that is. Do you know the film? Do you know the film Hocus Pocus? Let's ask Mummy then. Tracy, have you watched Hocus Pocus? No?
2: I haven't actually, sorry.
1: Why? You're very naughty, Mummy.
0: Anyway, don't work with children and animals, they say. Well, I'm so glad you've popped in to see me. I hope you have a good time at Forest School. I think it's going to stay dry. It might be a bit of drizzle. Okay. Okay, do you want to introduce the next song? Can you read that? It is... That's the name of the group at the top. Can you say who it is?
1: I guess Stop.
0: It's Stop. The song is called Stop, but who's singing it?
1: The Spice Girls.
0: Yes, fantastic. Well, thank you, Ethan. We are going to get on with the music now. Say goodbye then.
3: Take a break.
0: Bye.
2: Boy.
0: Okay. Spice Girls and Stop, followed by Girls Aloud Can't Speak French.

And that was Girls Aloud Can't Speak French. No, Claire, I can't speak French either, but I am learning German on Duolingo. I'm going to hopefully go and try it out pretty soon, but I've been doing it for almost a year now, so we'll see. Anyway, a quick update on the trains. The 617 is still cancelled, but it looks as if the 655 is back on, so that's good news there. So the 17 minutes past 6 is cancelled still, but the 5 to 7 is now back on. I'll give you a full traffic and travel update in about 12 minutes' time. In the meantime, let's get on with the Vamps. I'm sorry.

I'm sitting pretty impatient, but I know you gotta put in them hours. I'ma make it harder. I'm sending pic after picture, I'ma get you fired. I know.

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1: And it is 6:30 on Thursday the 8th of October. You're listening to 92.2 Sheppey FM. I'm Amanda on the drive time. Well, the trains are now back on track, if you'll forgive the pun. The 6:55 is now running once again. It was cancelled, but it's now running once again, as is the 7:25 from Platform 1 in Sheerness to Queenborough, Swale, Kemsley and Sittingbourne. The roads have all cleared up on the island, according to my monitor, but it was all rather sudden, so I hope that is true. Off the island, there is still a little bit of traffic from the roundabout on Staplehurst Road, where the Stumble Inn is. It's the junction with Crown Road and Chalkwell Road, all the way down St Paul Street, down to the next roundabout, and then as you turn right along towards the retail park there. So it goes from that roundabout where the Stumble Inn is and along to, well, just outside the Sittingbourne and Kemsley Light Railway there. Hopefully that will clear up pretty soon. And that is it for Thursday Drive Time Show.
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Sugar Babes there. And I just want to tell you then, who's coming up after me? It'll be Mr. and Mrs. Babs, or somebody from the Babs family, bringing you the very best in reggae and Afro beats with the Reggae Show. Old, new and in between with a splash of hip-hop, reggaeton and even some R&B. So stay tuned after me, won't you? You're in for a treat, I am sure. Now, I am not back on Thursday next week due to a trip up to Cumbria, which I'm looking forward to. I bet it's going to rain. It always does in the Lake District, doesn't it? But I'm off to Cumbria. So I will be doing the Drive Time show on Wednesday, be swapping with Adrian there. He'll be doing my show, Adrian Van Dort, that is. So tune in on Wednesday, 4 o'clock till 7 o'clock for the Drive Time show. It's been fabulous being with you. Take care. Have a good weekend.

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0: And yes, may I say good evening, everybody. You are tuned into Babs as Broadcaster, bringing you the Afrobeat, Reggae, R&B, and a little bit more. May I say big thank you, as always, to Amanda for getting Sheppy home safe and sound for the end of the day shift. Now we're entering to the evening time. Like I said, me taking you through Babs from 7 through till 10 p.m. Dedications, requests and shout outs are welcome as always. I'll try and slip them in the list and play them as long as it's reggae, R&B, hip hop, that kind of thing. You can get the style that I've started with tonight for a change. My headphones seem really quiet, so hopefully everyone can hear me. Ah, that's better. Ah, there you go. Press a button and it comes on properly, doesn't it? Like I said, as always, you can get me on the old dog and bone, 01795 6658 98. You can send me a cheeky text, as always. I'll double check that because we seem to have a blank screen at the moment. 07938221617. Starting off with a little bit of chill style tonight. I'm not going to go too fast. I'm not going to go too hip-hoppy. I'm not. And I've got a good mixture tonight of reggae, afrobeat, a little bit of, a little bit of mix-up for you. What else have we got? Yeah, R&B soul in there. I've got a little bit of reggae, yes, and a little bit of pop as well. But you will get it as always. Like I said, if the song, the request you do, the song you request, and I can get it in the flow, I'll try and get it in the flow. Hopefully, if not, I'll put it in a list and I'll make a re-list for next time I'm in. Like I said, I've not been in for a while, have I? But coming in nice and chilled, how about this one? Do you remember this? Ticking Wrecks 2002. No, I'm not. It would have been 90. I can't remember now. Destiny Child with Timbaland. This is Say My Name, but a remix from 2002. Following in after that, Alicia Keys. Yes, Babs is playing Alicia Keys, A Woman's Worth. Little bit of R&B from 2001.
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2: 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A winner is selected at random every week at 11:20 a.m. on our youth show. How easy is that? Good luck, everybody.

There you go, a little bit of Mary J. Blige there, We Ride, sticking with a little bit of R&B from 2006, and yes, a little bit of self-indulgence. I have got a list, and like I said, taking it a little bit slow and chill back to start with, a little bit more R&B than reggae. But I have got some reggae coming up, don't worry about that, guys. But as always, if you've got a dedication, a request, or a shout-out request for reggae, R&B, hip-hop, Afrobeat, that kind of thing, like I said, I have got a few more coming in. It's a good mix-up tonight. I should be bringing you the tunage. Anyway, as always, if you want a dedication request or shout-out, I've got check the messages. They are up and running. So you can send me a cheeky text, as always, 07938221617, or you can get hold of me on the old dog and bone in between me putting some music and tunage in for you guys, 01795665898. If not, if you're enjoying, I hope you're enjoying the flow as it goes. Try not to play too much of the same kind of artist and whatnot, but I was going through, supposed to be putting in some more music near the middle of my list, and I came across this one and I'm like, I've got to throw it in. It sort of goes anyway, so why not? That's the way that my list always goes, even if I've got one. If a request comes in and it's in the flow, I'll get it thrown in. So how about this one? Rihanna. Do you remember this one? This is Take a Bow, though. AJ and Gilla remix. Sorry. Hope you enjoy.

0: Yo, Steve Marley, throwing your father's old record. Yeah. 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Hold tight.
1: Now, this one needs no introduction, does it? 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
0: Feel the dawn.

And there you go, No Woman No Cry remix, and taking you back. Now coming in, I've got a little bit of Hold Your Corner, sticking with the little remixes before I go into a little bit of something different.

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And there you go, Damien Gone Marley there. Welcome to Jamrock 2005. How about this though? Little bit of Afro Man. Crazy rap from 2000.

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1: And yes, good evening and welcome to your community wins. The last one of the evening, or the day. First one up for you, what have we got? Let's take a look. We have got Minster Abbey. They are holding a quiz night on Friday the 9th of October. That is tomorrow night at 7 p.m. Whereabouts? They are taking this, holding this quiz night at the Minster Abbey Hall. Postcode ME12 2HE. Now it's £5 per person, or you can enter into teams of 6 to 8 people. Now, please contact minsterabbey@gmail.com to book your table. The most important thing it says, please feel free to bring your own drinks and nibbles. How about that one? A sweet little quiz night at Minster Abbey. Next one up, Castle Connections. They are holding a UV slime Halloween disco. Come on in, make some slime, enjoy a Halloween disco. Slime making is a part fully booked, but we have a few spaces left. Yes, and the UV disco, it is taking place, oh sorry, that loud, I'm a bit close to the mic then, 4 p.m. till 5 p.m. and it's £2.50 per child, taking place on, where are we, 26th of October, from 3 p.m. till 5 p.m. it says above, 4 p.m. till 5, so the whole event must be taking place from 3 till 5 p.m. it's only £5 per child. Alright, and then come and make some slime and enjoy. Now, booking is essential. Reading off this, I think it is as well. So, are you ready? 01795 661277. There's your community events for this evening. That's it until tomorrow morning. Oh yeah, I'll be reading them out, won't I? Mid-morning. Yes, at 10 o'clock, I will be coming in with your community events then. Well, I'll finish off with this quick little jingle to read out, going outwards. And then I've got coming in with Fugees, Killing Me Softly, number one from 1996. And then how about this one? Lumidi, Never Leave You. Straight after the other side of these.
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3: Zaga down, down, down, down, down.
4: Oh yes, and I've got to do it, haven't I? Beanie Man, king of the dance hall. Heard up with Beanie Man, who am I? Back to back, just for you, Mrs. Babs, while you're sorting out. Enjoy this

Yes, Naya. 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
2: 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It's a Shabbat thing. Suckling sing.
3: And as you can tell, it's a Shabbat thing. Shabbat ranks. Tingling. 1997.

0: And yeah, there you go, Shaggy featuring Olivia with Wild Tonight. A little bit of hip-hop from 2005. I hope you're enjoying the flow tonight with Babs as broadcaster, bringing you the reggae, afrobeat, R&B, hip-hop, and a little bit more. As you can see, I've come in tonight. I've got a list. It looks like I'm going to be running out because I've got about six left on my list to see if I can try and find. So if you've got a dedication request or a shout-out, reggae, R&B, Afrobeat, hip-hop, you know, something you've not heard for a while. As always, trying not to go too fast and in your face tonight, but as always, you can get hold of me on the old Dog and Bone, 01795 665 8898. You can always send me that cheeky text, 07938221617. And just like I'm sat there waving to myself saying, evening, Mabs. Yep, evening. Nobody's there except for on the other screen on the app. Don't forget, you can download the Sheppy FM app and, you know, listen to me, tune in to me and take me on the go, whatever you're doing. And then you can message me directly through there as well, just like Mrs. Babs has, as she's enjoying. She's certainly enjoying, I know that. I walked out and I had to lock my studio up. That's the first time I've had to do that in about... I can't remember. The neighbours must be getting a break tonight. They really must be. They must all be tuned in, hopefully, on their own devices, listening in to me. But that's the way to contact. And if you want to change the flow, or you know what I mean, well, no, I'm not going to change it much, but it depends what requests come in. Like I said, good, quick little job advert coming in. And then there's a Seaside Bar competition. You fancy winning a chance to win £20 voucher? Go on the Seaside Bar, formerly known as the Beach Bar. Yeah, that's the one. They're giving a competition away. It's simple, easy. Take a listen, see what else we're doing here at Sheppy FM 92.2. Like I said, adverts, and then I'll be back on the other side. How about this one for you? Digging deep tonight. Hip-hop from 1999. Glamour featuring Shola Ammer with Daboo.
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5: You know what? It's Glamour and Shola Ammer.

And there you go, SWV there. Little bit of club classics. Yeah, just touching on it. But you get it. Going in for this now, DJ Jazzy Jeff and the Fresh Prince. We've got to, it's nearly the end of the summertime, isn't it? So why not? Summertime 1991.

There you go, a little bit of pop there from 1991, but it goes with the flow. And this one just for you, Mrs. Babs, I know you like it. Little bit of Afrobeat at long last. Burna Boy, last 2022.

0: There you go, Maxi Priest there. Like I said, I'm bringing you a little bit of everything tonight. Yes, you've got Babs in tonight. Babs is bringing you the reggae, Afrobeat, R&B, hip-hop, and much, much more. As you can tell, that's a little bit of pop there, but it is Maxi Priest. It goes, doesn't it? It's the flow of the music. Taking you back to 1990 there. And don't forget, yes, don't forget, staying with me after me, we have got the Airplay Rewind tonight. I'm bringing you the best of the Airplay Top 40s with our very own Spencer James from 10 through till 12, and then from 12 right through the night, we've got our very own Sheppy FM bringing you the best it can find from its data banks. And then don't forget, tomorrow morning, our boss man is in again. He is waking everybody up with the breakfast show, the Get Up and Go breakfast show, taking you through from 7 a.m. through until 10 a.m. And then, yes, 10 a.m. Mr. Babs will be back in again, bringing you a mid-morning community show. This is our evening, or this is my evening show at the moment. I am on alternatively, well, I'm kicked in when Mrs. Babs doesn't want to come in. That's the general consensus, yeah? Mrs. Babs brings better reggae and Afrobeat. Yes, I tend to bring you loads of hip-hop and R&B and loads of dancey stuff. I'm tired, so today I thought, you know what? I spent this afternoon putting a list together, trying to stick under about 100 BPM. Yeah, those out there who know what the BPM world is all about, you know it's hard work. It's too much staying all at the same level, but you've got to step it up a bit or slow it down a bit. So I thought, you know what, slowing it down tonight, why not? But as always, I have got a couple of spaces left for any last-minute dedications, requests, or shout-outs. As always, you can get a hold of me on the old dog and bone, 01795-665-5898. Yes, you can always send me that cheeky text, as always. Is 07938221617. And then don't forget, you can use the Sheppy FM app available on all good iOS and Android devices. You can message me directly through that, like Mrs. Babs often does. Yes, what was I saying? Yes, and then that's it, there you go. So I've got a few more for you tonight. Wrong mouse, I'm looking at the other screen. Yes, a wrong mouse. I've got a few more still from that little kind of pop era. A few, and I've still got some reggae, and I've even got one drum and bass tune for you. I have, yes, and I've even got a little bit of hip-hop. Like I said, not going too far out there. You'll get it as they come through. But, as always, I'll carry on for now. Janet Jackson, That's the Way Love Goes. A little pop tune, see? And then DJ Jazzy Jeff and the Fresh Prince. You know that one? No, it's not that. I already played Summertimes. This one's I'm Looking For the One. Sheppy FM 92.2. From the island and beyond.
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Right, Slider might help, mightn't it, Babs? Yes, it might. And there you go, Eternal with Stay. Like I said, bringing you a little bit of everything tonight. That was even a little bit of pop. It sure was. I hope you're enjoying the flow tonight. Like I said, you've got Babs in this week doing the reggae, Afrobeat, hip-hop, R&B, and more, as much as I can dig out and throw at you guys. I hope you're enjoying. If this is too slow for you, don't forget tomorrow night, the missus is in. Yes, the missus is in tomorrow. That's why I reckon she's kicked me in. She's tired. I'm tired. I'm more tired than she is. I've been doing music. Oh, I'm so musicked out. But I'm enjoying it. Because it's all different stuff. But Mrs. Babs, tomorrow night, she's bringing you the kitchen party. The party of all parties. Like I said, bringing you the best tunage that she can find for you. And then don't forget, we're round to the house party then afterwards at 10 till 11 with our very own Angie Brown. And then our very own Sadie Cordwell, Mrs. Boss. Where's the button? Where's the mouse? Let me double check. I don't think it'll be on at the moment. Let me have a look. Tuesday, Wednesday, Thursday. No, not yet. It should be. It's normally the 80s or the 90s tour. I don't know. That will be updated tomorrow, so I'll be able to inform you exactly what she's doing. And then the boss himself is in on Saturday night from 9 through till 12, bringing you Club Sheppy, bringing the club to you. So you don't need to go out. You can kick the carpets back and whatever and get up there and dance and boogie. Invite a few friends. Why not enjoy the weekend with Mrs. Babs, Angie Brown and our very own Wayne Cordwell? How about that? And then at the end of the week, our very own Phil Crowder finishes off with his own little, it's like indie. Let me get it right. And because otherwise I'll get in trouble for not reading it out properly, will I? Monday, Sunday, he does a particular show. It's indie kind of thingy, isn't it? There it is, Phil, end of the week show. Plays the best in indie, alternative and electronic music from around the world. Music like you've never heard before from bands you never knew existed. So that's our very own Phil Crowder finishing off the host of Partying Weekend. So, like we said, we're always here. During the day, we're doing community shows from 7 a.m. till 7 p.m. From 7 p.m. through till midnight. And then overnight, we're in the night shows. So now, I'm going to step it up a little bit for you guys. How about this? Mary J. Blige, Family Affair. Merc Monk, a dance version. From the remixes, very kindly donated by our very own Neil DJ. Yes, and this he brings you the club definitely to us at the reset on a Wednesday night. If you want to hear more music like this, tune in on a Wednesday night. He does a reset. He gets us all ready for the weekend. So I'm just a little in between Wednesday and Friday, you know. I've got hype up, and I'm just a chill bit on a Thursday night. So I'm going to bring you these two. Mary J. Blige, A Family Affair, Merc Monk, A Dancehall Remix. Yes, I remembered it. And then Nelly featuring Kelly Rowland and Beanie Man, Dilemma, Dude. Enjoy these two back to back.

There you go, Bedroom Rough there with Can. Can I work out exactly what I was going to play? No, I wasn't. I was like in the middle of me. Why do I not leave my lists alone? Why do I not? Yes, that was for you. Like I said, Can with Bedroom Rough. And before that, it was Nelly featuring Kelly Rowland and Beanie Man with Dilemma Dude. Yes, I got a dilemma now. I was just going to throw that in, and then I was like, which one do I drop out or take out, or do I play them all and then drop one off the end instead? I don't know. How about this one for now then? This is simply titled MVP, M.V.P. Which with Rock, R-O-C, Rock Ya Body. Mic check, 1, 2, 1, 2. Let's do it. 1, 2, 1, 2. Here we go.

check, 1 2 1 2. Mic check, 1 2 there with MVP, Rock Your Body. Yes, and I made my mind up. Unfortunately, I dropped Barrington Levy out because it wasn't the one that I actually wanted. So how about this one instead? Inikamozi, Here Comes the Hot Stepper.

0: getting ready for the weekend.
1: Yes, and we certainly are getting ready for the weekend. How about this one for you? Usher featuring Ludacris and Lil Jon. Yay! Little hip-hop from 2004. Following in with my drum and bass tune.

go. Egyptian there with Hold You. Like I said, a little bit of drum and bass that. From 2010. Yes, and don't forget, unfortunately, it's come for my time to sign off and make way for Spencer James. He is taking you through the Airplay Rewind Top 40. And then I will be back in tomorrow morning after the boss man himself. He will be waking us all, waking everybody up with the Get Up and Go Breakfast Show. And then I will be back in from 10 a.m. until 1 p.m. with the mid-morning show. Yes, I hope you've enjoyed my tunage tonight. I've certainly enjoyed playing a difference for a change rather than throwing it all at you. I'm going to leave you with this Ja Rule, Always On Time, Fires Edit, and it is clean off the mashup. Then I'm going to leave you with Rina and Selena Gomez, Calm Down, clean from, pop tune from 2022, and then following in with Jordan Sparks, Chris Brown, No Air, Harris Afro Remix, and then Rihanna. Yes, I'm going to with a little bit of self-indulgence. I'm going to finish with a double play of Rihanna. Rihanna S&M AJ Remix, and then Rihanna Rude Boy, Heliograph and MK Intro. I hope you've enjoyed listening to my tunes. I've certainly enjoyed playing for a change. I'll listen to you. No, I hopefully you'll be tuned in tomorrow and you'll hear my voice all over again.

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I know, there's always one. So it was a year that baseball banned Pete Rose from being elected to the Hall of Fame for betting on baseball in our chosen year as well. As well as that, this year saw Anthony Hopkins win the Oscar for Best Actor, Jodie Foster for Oscar for Best Actress, and Michael Jordan became the Sports Person of the Year. But what is our chosen year? We'll find out shortly. 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

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Dizzy, number 6 on the Airplay 40 Rewind this hour.

5 on the Airplay 40 Rewind from our chosen year, Colour Me Bad. I want to sex you up. What is our chosen year? I'll have a few more clues on the way for you in a couple of years. I'll give you a clue now. It's the year that Ed Sheeran was born. If you want to have a guess what the year is, thinking what the answer is, facebook.com/airplay40 is the place to go. Talking of music, Metallica released their 5th album called Metallica. It debuted at number 1 on the Billboard 200 charts in our chosen year. But what was our chosen year this hour? Talking of albums, Tina Turner released her album called Simply the Best, and this from it, Simply the Best on the Airplay 40 Rewind.

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0: our number one album from our chosen year was Simply Red and Stars. It was the album where he debuted the ruby in his tooth. Do you remember that? I don't know if you remember, the first picture of him emerged with this ruby in his teeth, and everyone went, what's that in your teeth? Have you got something stuck in your teeth? He went, no, it's meant to be there. It's a ruby. In the millennium, he put in a diamond instead. There you are. You know you've arrived when you can go, yeah, put a jewelry and stick it in my teeth. It is the Airplay 40 Rewind. Onwards with the singles from our chosen year. At four was a big song from these guys.
1: I'm too sexy for my love. Too sexy for my love. Love's going.

Chesney Hawks, I am the one and only. To this day, he still lives off that song. One hit wonder for Chesney Hawks, I'm the one and only on the Airplay 40 Rewind. Number three, the third biggest song from our chosen year. But what is our chosen year? I think you know what the answer is. Facebook.com/Airplay40. I will give you a big clue on the way after Cher at number two and the Shoop Shoop song.

0: Cher. It's in his Kiss, the Shoop Shoop song on the Airplay 40 Rewind from our chosen year this hour. It was the year that the box office had one film that everyone wanted to see. It was Robin Hood, Prince of Thieves. The song from it, wonder what you think it's going to be in the chart.
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0: So it's countdown from 10 to reveal the number one song from our chosen year. Baby, Baby, Amy Grant was at 10. 9 was James and Sit Down. 8, 2 Unlimited, Get Ready for This. 7, KLF 3M, Eternal. 6 was Dizzy from Vic Reeves and Wonder Stuff. 5 was Colour Me Bad, I Want to Sex You Up. 4, Brideshead Fred, I'm Too Sexy. 3, I'm the One and Only by Chesney Hawke. Share the Shoop Shoop song was at 2. And the number one song from our chosen year, which is sour, was 1991, was also the biggest single of the 90s. Soundtrack to Robin Hood, Prince of Thieves. Brian Adams, Everything I Do, I Do It For You.
1: Number one.

0: It was the Billboard song of 1991. There we are, Bryan Adams. Everything I do it for you. There we are. Our number one song from our chosen year this hour, which was 1991. Don't forget, of course, you can see all the charts from yesteryear online. airplay40.com/rewind is the place to go.
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Hello, Black. There you go. And I need a dollar. But what is our chosen year? Think you know what the answer is. I'll give you a couple of clues on the way in a few moments' time. You can tweet me at Airplay 40. Let me know what you think our chosen year is on the Airplay 40 Rewind. 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

0: Number 7 on the Airplay 40 Rewind from our chosen year, Christina Perry and Jar of Hearts. On the TV, we're watching the Lannisters and co. for the first time. Game of Thrones made its debut onto the TV screens worldwide. As well as that, One Direction released their debut album, Up All Night. But what is our chosen year? I think you know the answer. Facebook.com/Airplay40. This lady exploded, I should say, onto the music scene. Lady Gaga, Born This Way.
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One of the biggest albums from our chosen year, Milo Xyloto, was the album. That, of course, from it, Coldplay and Paradise. It's the Airplay 40 Rewind. Hello, I'm Spence. Nice to have you with us here. So what is our chosen year? Back to the singles. This guy made his musical debut as well, Mr. Ed Sheeran. He went on to do some big things, didn't he? Here's the A-Team, number 4 on the Airplay 40 Rewind. What?

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What, though, is our year? This, believe it or not, was the second biggest single, LMFAO, Party Rock Anthem. It's the Airplay 40 Rewind. The answer on the way in just a few most time.

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1: 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But what, though, was the year? 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
1: Right, then, let's count down from 10 to 1 and reveal the year this hour on the Airplay 40 Rewind. 10 was Katy Perry, Firework. 9 was Low Black, I Need a Dollar. Bruno Mars was at 8 with Grenade. 7, Christina Perry, Jar of Hearts. Lady Gaga, Born This Way, was at 6. 5 was Pitbull, Neo and Naya, and Give Me Everything Tonight. 4, The A-Team, Ed Sheeran. 3, Jessie J, Price Tag. Number 2, LMFAO, Party Rock Anthem. And the number one song from 2011, it was Adele and Someone Like You.
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We'd love to hear from you. Sheppey FM, 92.2.